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Dream big. We got you. Who wants to go to Disney? 15th caller now, 877-570-1053. 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
1: Emily.
0: What's up, Emily? Where are you calling from this afternoon?
1: I'm calling from El Cajon.
0: All right. How is the weather out in East County? Is it super hot out there today?
1: No, it's actually kind of pleasant. It's not too bad.
0: All right. Well, you know what? You are caller 15.
1: What?
0: I got a 4-pack of tickets to Disneyland Resort. You and the family are going.
1: Yes, thank you.
0: Oh, I can hear the kids in the background, man. Yeah, let's go.
1: Thank you.
0: You're welcome. Do they have a favorite ride?
1: I'm going to say Splash Mountain.
0: All right, that's my second favorite. I'm a kid at heart, and I love Pirates of the Caribbean. So, anyways, congratulations, and thank you for listening. Hold on tight. More chances for you to win happens tomorrow morning, 8 a.m. with the show.

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Beto Perez, Memorial Day. Travel is set to hit record with 45 million Americans headed to 50-plus miles from home. Most will drive, millions will fly, and the top spots include Seattle, New York, Orlando, and San Diego.

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little MCR for your Wednesday afternoons. Rock 105.3, it's Beto Perez. And Dayseeker wrote this song during darker, moodier era. It kind of leans heavy into the gothic pop and emotional metal vibes. I really like this record. It's brand new music from Dayseeker. It's called Crawl Back to My Coffin.

0: 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Beto Perez, what's up, Kenny?
1: Just getting home into Lakeside and got to turn around and go back for a 15-hour shift. Hey, Beto, bring me something good, brother.
0: All right, you got it, man. Hey, stop working so hard, man. Make time for yourself. Enjoy your day. And, you know, don't forget to take care of yourself, man. Sometimes we get lost in the sauce of, you know, putting our work first, which is important, right? But, man, sometimes we just got to take a breather, you know? Working 14, 15-hour shifts is a little much, man. Take care of yourself. But whatever makes you happy, ultimately, right? Hey, thanks for having us on.

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Mom says she's so proud of you and who you're becoming. 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Feliz cumpleaños.

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Did you know that a nose can remember over 1 trillion scents? Well, it looks like your sense of smell is incredibly powerful, able to identify tens of thousands of distinct odors from food to memories. But yeah, about 1 trillion scents. That's crazy. Interesting fact of the day, it's Rock

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Dream big. We got you.

Billy Idol will be inducted into the Rock and Roll Hall of Fame this year. He deserves it. Class of 2026. Somehow, Missy Elliott was inducted into the Rock and Roll Hall of Fame before Billy Idol. It doesn't make sense. We'll play some Billy Idol next. Sublime. Here's Ensenada on Rock 105.3.

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out to any receptionists whose job wasn't taken by AI yet. 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

Rock 105.3, it's Chumley. I've got Weezer coming up next. You know, we're sending you and a guest to see the band Weezer in New York City. Yeah, we'll hook you up. We'll fly you there, put you up in a hotel, give you a couple $100 for your ground transportation. You'll be going to the Barclays Center to see Weezer. Here's the best part. You'll get to meet the band Weezer. A little competition. You're playing pickleball against Weezer. 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

You know, we're only 9 days away from a big, long 3-day weekend. I love a weekend, but a longer weekend, even better. And then you get that short work week the next week. It's nice. Disturbed. I'm on Up Break. 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

0: 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And Foo Fighters killed it. 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

American Idol, they had their season finale this past Monday, and Motley Crue performed Home Sweet Home with Carrie Underwood, which was kind of cool. I've got Motley Crue coming up, Rock 105.3. Here's Sum 41.

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1: My wife loves pickles. She says it's a Polish thing. She's Polish. But this Saturday, International Pickle Day, and Grillo's Pickles and Smoothie King, if you're into a kind of a weird smoothie, a pickle smoothie with pickles and fresh produce in the smoothie, you'll be able to pick it up this Saturday. 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

0: 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Hi, it's Chumley. Sean, he's pretty excited.
1: That's awesome. Thank you.
0: He rocked the bank, won $1,000.
1: I'm probably going to just spend it on me.
0: Look, he won the money. He's going to spend it on himself. Why not? You get 13 chances tomorrow. The keyword's on the 15s. Your first shot tomorrow morning, 6:15, with the show. Here's Linkin Park.

0: Hi, it's Chumley on Rock 105.3. You ever take a photo? Maybe you do the peace sign or you put the rabbit ears over the guy next to his head.
1: Yeah, we've all done that, right?
0: Now we can't do that anymore.
1: We must stop.
0: According to a new report, cell phones are able to capture such high-resolution images that if you do the rabbit ears when you take a photo, they can steal your fingerprints. So you can still do it, but just point your fingernails at the camera. Stealing your fingerprints from a photograph. Technology. It's too much.

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Matt Bellamy from this band Muse, one of the most underrated guitar players. 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

Sanctuary, that's the title of the new album from Evanescence. It'll be out pretty soon. We have to wait till June 5th. 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

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Jeremy's smoking. 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

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My name's Chumlee, Rock 105.3. This is brand new from Shinedown, their 8th studio album. They titled it 8. It'll be out on the 29th of this month. And this song will be on there, Shinedown, Safe and Sound on Rock 105.3.

That is Beartooth opening up the Rubber Room this morning with their song Free. What's up? It's Jamie, and I got an hour of brand new rock music for you right here on Rock 105.3. You don't got to go anywhere else for brand new rock music. Stay right here. Seven Dust is up next. They just put out an album called One. Here's one of the songs off of it. It's called Unbreakable.

Crawl Back to My Coffin, that is by Dayseeker, who sold out their entire North American tour, which is insane. Good for them. They're going to be playing here May 30th at Soma San Diego. So if you manage to find somebody selling tickets, jump on those, because those are the only ones you can get. It's Rock 105.3. You're in the Rubber Room. Here's Architects with the Broken Mirror.

They just played a Tiny Desk concert the other day. It's the Foo Fighters in the Rubber Room. That was their song Caught in the Echo off their latest album, Your Favorite Toy. It's an awesome album. Definitely listen to it front to back. I have multiple times. It's really good. Up next, I got Sleep Theory. Here they are with Words Are Worthless.

It's Bill Murray, Always Let You Down, featuring A Day to Remember. It's off his latest album, Kinda Hard. Up next in the Rub Room, Eva Under Fire with Villainous, featuring Maria Brink of In This Moment. Villainous, also the title of their upcoming album, comes out in July.

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It was new. Kind of like new rock. Except you don't need protection. 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
1: You know when you listen to a band and it's just like a whole nostalgia bomb for you? Well, that's Against the Current for me. That was their newest single, Heavenly, that they just put out. Definitely recommend listening to all their music. It's amazing. But Heavenly, one that they just put out. MGK and Fred Durst are taking us out of the rubber room. Fix Your Face is the name of the song. Stick around because the show starts at 6. They got your tickets into Disneyland and $1,000 every hour. You're not going to want to miss that. So until then, my name is Jamie. It's Rock 105.3 and you are in the Rubber Room.

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Oh, he's such a cute little alligator. Ow! He just bit my nipple! The Rubber Room on Rock 105.3.

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Or don't. 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Happy now? Look what you did.

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6: Yeah, here we go for the 100th time. 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

0: 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We got you. The show starts at 6 a.m. In the meantime, we're waking up with a segment from the last show.
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2: So, yesterday, something very unexpected happened. I did not see this coming, and even bigger surprise, I did not expect to enjoy this. So, weird day yesterday.
3: I was
2: over in Emily's neck of the woods, over in La Mesa.
3: Okay.
2: Well, careful. More of La Mesa than Lemon Grove area.
3: Gotcha.
2: And so, I had a doctor's appointment over there, and so I was over there. And then after my appointment, I realized, oh, we don't really have anything planned for dinner. Now, I knew that my wife, Deborah, was going to be doing this volunteering thing. And so she wasn't going to be home for dinner. So it was just going to be me and the kids. And I was like, all right, well, I don't know. I'm so healthy these days. I don't want to order out.
3: Look at you.
2: Not feeling it. So I got to cook something.
3: Okay.
2: But we didn't really plan for today. And
4: that's a great breakfast for dinner day.
2: Could have been.
4: That's what I did last night.
2: Could have been. But I mean, I eat this weird breakfast concoction now. What am I going to eat?
4: It's true.
2: You know, I don't have anything like protein pancakes or anything like that.
4: No, eggs?
3: Eggs.
4: Not an egg,
2: I could have done eggs, but that's it. Just eggs. Yeah. I don't know. I wasn't even in the thought process, to be honest with you. So I call Deborah and I go, yeah, I don't know what to do. We didn't really plan for dinner and you're gone now and all this stuff. Because I didn't know about this volunteering thing when I did my weekly shopping trip. And so I'm thrown off. So I call her and I'm like, I don't know what to do. And she says, well, you know what's right there. And I go, what? Trader Joe's. You know exactly what I'm talking about.
5: Yeah.
2: By the hospital.
5: That's
4: you probably laughed in her face.
2: Well, yeah, I'm like, Trader Joe's? Why would I go to Trader Joe's?
4: Yeah, you're not going
2: to
4: do that.
2: I also know that parking lot. And that parking lot, for some reason, is always insane. You know what I'm talking about?
5: It's the worst Trader Joe's parking lot I've ever been to. I go to the one off in the college area by San Jose. And it's a parking garage, and I'd rather choose that one than that one.
3: Yeah,
4: which one are you talking about again?
2: So it's over in La Mesa.
4: Oh,
2: and for some reason, this parking lot, I feel like the spaces are smaller.
5: So that's weird. It's weirdly constructed.
4: The Trader Joe's in Mission Valley by the Marshalls and the Old Navy is the same thing.
2: Oh, really?
4: It's god awful.
3: So
4: and the parking lots are parking spaces are really small.
3: There's a conspiracy theory about Trader Joe's that they intentionally make their lots like that to keep like the hype going, like people like you're fighting to get to Trader Joe's.
4: It wouldn't surprise me because the parking lot you're describing is exactly the same thing I went through on Sunday.
2: You know my big truck. I would never even. First of all, I'm not a Trader Joe's. I'm not in the cult of Trader Joe's like you guys.
3: Well. No, we did a whole bit for like months and months trying to get you to love Trader Joe's products.
2: Yeah, some of their stuff was fine.
3: Oh, that's so.
2: But
3: funny.
2: I don't know. It's not my thing.
3: You weren't feeling the love.
2: And so she suggests this, and I do sort of chortle a little bit, giggle.
3: Chortle, by the way.
2: Trader Joe's? Why would I go to Trader Joe's? But I don't have any other options. And I'm like, well, all right, let me get up to this light and look at this parking lot.
3: Okay.
2: Well, in the parking lot, I do see, no matter what, with my big truck, I can't park any in a regular spot. And so if there was, my thought was, if there's stuff like a parking space that is away
3: in the back,
2: maybe I'll give this a shot. So I pull up and I see there are a few spots available way in the back. And I go, all right, well, it's not a huge lot, so I'm not like walking a mile to get to the store. Yeah. But, you know, I'm still kind of annoyed. But I'm like, all right, I guess I'll go. Guess I'm going to Trader Joe's.
3: Wow.
2: Never really been.
3: That's so insane.
5: I've always
2: never
5: had
2: really
5: an
2: been.
5: Opinion for something you've never experienced.
2: Never really been. Why? Because I hear all you basic bitches out here, you know, loving Trader Joe's and, the flower section. And their products are so great and everything's so reasonable. Prices. Blah, blah, blah, blah, blah.
4: I'm a basic bitch.
2: But you and your wife, you're in the same cult.
4: I'm not a basic bitch.
2: You are in the cult.
3: Yeah.
2: You are in the cult.
4: I like it, but I don't like it on that level.
2: Oh, yeah, you do.
4: I
2: mean, yeah, you do.
3: You were just bragging about Mother's Day flowers and what a deal you got. I couldn't
4: believe that it was $11 for the flowers. I couldn't believe it.
2: You're all about it. You're all about their products.
3: Yeah.
2: And so I said, all right, I'm pulling in. I guess I'm doing this.
3: Yeah.
2: So I pull in way in the back, and luckily I'm in a decent spot. But I got to walk to the front of the store. Mm-hmm. As I'm walking to the front of the store of Trader Joe's, I'm immediately annoyed.
3: Why?
2: Because Oh, every single person walking into the store has their Trader Joe's bags.
3: Oh, the totes.
2: And all their totes. And there's an air of arrogance about them all.
4: Don't you have your own bags?
2: I do, but I'm like, mine are goofy. These are all like specific bags.
5: They're not all like
2: they're
5: that.
2: They're all.
5: Last time I went, I didn't even bring a Trader Joe's bag.
2: Every single one of them.
5: I brought a bag with leopard.
2: And I'm like, oh, they're all acting like they're better than
5: they're
2: me.
5: They're not.
2: They're all acting like they're better than me. Yeah. And they're all very specific type of people. Yeah. We either have like the young crew who are, oh, we're vegan, we're young, and we're hip, and we're cool, and we eat at Trader Joe's.
4: You know they're vegan?
2: I can see them. I can see them. I can see them.
3: I don't.
2: We all know them. Or they're the basic bitches who are strutting around like, oh, I shop at Trader Joe's.
5: I don't think I strut.
2: I shot at Trader Joe's. You weren't there. You weren't there yesterday. Okay, you would have stood out like a sore thumb.
3: Yeah. Oh, Emily.
5: What?
4: Or she would have looked like everybody else. There.
2: Well, maybe. Yeah. She's strutting around with her Trader Joe's tote.
4: With her cape.
2: So I immediately am annoyed. I'm like, I can't believe I'm here. Like, this is crazy. Like, what am I doing? So I go into the store, and I'm lost. Like,
4: why are you lost?
2: This store is laid out so wildly. There's no aisles.
3: Yeah.
2: Like, there's
3: everything's to like just, a Vaughn.
2: Yeah. Everything's just out and about. Like, what the hell? And where do I go?
5: The organization doesn't really make sense unless you know what you're doing.
2: I have no clue.
5: Like, honestly.
2: I'm lost.
3: Yeah. Like, the animal crackers are in the freezer section.
5: There's like a certain snack, like those giant corn nuts that are like in, like, above where the.
2: What
5: the
2: is this place?
3: Yeah.
2: What is this place? Nothing makes sense.
5: I don't give anything to see him in.
2: And honestly, I know I'm not an idiot. I know that they make their own products, but I thought they still carried like normal stuff.
5: Oh.
2: They don't carry anything normal.
3: Oh, no name brand.
2: It's all Trader Joe's stuff.
5: Yeah. Or
2: had no idea.
3: Yeah.
2: This is the first time I'm here.
5: Yeah,
2: I'm a virgin.
3: Look at his face.
5: I'm a virgin.
2: Like, what the hell? So I go, okay, well, I'm going to make something with meat. I got to have my protein.
3: Oh, because he's a meat man.
2: I'm a meat man.
5: He's a meat man.
2: And so I go over and I go, do they even carry meat?
3: Okay.
2: I don't even know. Like, I've heard about this frozen section that everybody talks about.
4: I'm a meat man.
3: There's lots of produce.
2: So I walk over. Produce, a lot of, obviously.
5: Yeah.
2: But then I go over. I'm like, do they even have it? And where is it? And it's way in the corner. I go and look, and I'm kind of surprised. Not a huge meat counter, but I am seeing the prices, which doesn't make sense to me. Because I go shopping every single week, and I'm going to the standard stores, the Albertsons, the Ralphs, and Vaughn's, and those kind of things.
4: Pricey.
2: And I look at this, and I go, wait a minute.
4: What?
2: That doesn't. Is this real meat? Like, what is happening here?
3: is this real synthetic meat?
2: Because I'm like.
4: It's probably better. It's probably better for you.
5: Yeah.
2: Legitimately, it was about half the price of what I'm paying normally at the grocery store.
3: Yeah.
2: I go, this can't be. This can't be.
3: Oh, you're not believing it.
2: None of this makes sense. None of this makes sense. So I go, forget this. I'm going to go over to that damn frozen section that everybody claims is the best.
3: Yeah. Oh, yeah.
2: And they have all these great things.
3: Chicken.
2: Yeah, all these things.
3: Yeah.
5: The fried rices are so good. Yeah.
2: Crazy. So I go over there and I'm seeing all these different things, you know, like you were talking about. And I go, okay. I don't know what to pick here. Like, first of all, it's just me and the kids.
4: Get those ice cream sandwiches.
2: Well, I'm not getting any dessert.
4: That's crazy.
2: Crazy?
4: You're allowed to eat dessert every once in a while.
2: But I don't know what's going on here.
4: Okay.
3: He's too confused.
2: Yeah. I don't know.
4: So, are you going to stick your head in there and close it?
2: I don't understand. I don't understand what's happening here. And again, I'm looking at the prices.
5: Yeah.
2: Like,
3: okay. Yeah, bro.
2: This is crazy. So then I make my way around, and then I'm seeing products that I buy on the reg. And I'm really like, this does not add up. So
4: you're freaking out?
2: I get granola a lot for my morning concoction.
3: Oh, you love it.
2: And granola at the grocery store, I'm talking about the regular brands, you know, whatever it is, Nature Valley, the Bear one. I don't remember what the hell they're called.
5: Yeah,
2: Kodiak, of that ones. They run about $7 a bag.
5: If that's a low end, I feel like
2: I buy it every single week.
5: Yeah.
2: Okay. I know that price. It's $7 and above.
5: Yeah.
2: I'll give you that.
3: Okay. $7.
2: Okay. Depending on which brand you get.
4: Whoa.
2: I look at this Trader Joe's granola.
3: Yeah.
2: Same kind of deal.
4: Yeah.
2: Same size.
4: Uh huh.
2: $3.50.
4: Half the price.
3: Wow.
2: What the hell?
3: Yep.
2: What the hell?
4: By the way, Eddie, look how cocky Emily's
2: getting. What the hell?
4: She's so cocky.
3: Yep.
4: Hell yeah, girl.
3: Oh, we knew this day had to come.
4: No, I know.
5: I never knew this day was going to come. I thought this would never come.
2: Now, my plan, again, is to come in here, get a little something for dinner, and that's it.
5: Mm-hmm.
2: but I can't pass this deal up.
3: I mean, look at the half
2: the granola. Scroll. I get it all the time. I literally buy it every week.
5: And it's probably organic.
3: Oh,
2: I don't know.
3: So true.
2: Pick up the bag.
3: Oh, here we go.
2: Well, I'll start walking around the other spot.
3: What do we got now?
2: Did you know their wine section is really cheap?
5: It's half off as what? How much wine is?
2: I've heard.
3: You're telling Emily about the wine section right now.
4: It's called the Griffith section.
5: Are you nuts?
2: I've heard of this thing called $2 Chuck.
3: Yeah.
5: Oh yeah.
2: I didn't realize that was an actual thing of you know
5: Charles Shaw.
4: It's crazy. Yeah. Anyone new that walks in now is going to see Eddie and go, "Ugh, look at this basic bitch at Trader Joe's buying wine."
2: Get a couple of bottles of
4: a couple of bottles. For ease up.
2: I don't drink wine. I don't drink wine.
4: Ease up.
2: You know, my wife.
4: Oh, yeah.
2: You know, every night.
5: Okay. You don't need to make that face.
4: Typical.
5: Hey, you don't need to do that.
4: Hey.
5: Typical. No judgment.
2: Working my way around.
3: Yeah. What do we see now?
2: Well, you know, Thor told me I can have a dessert-y from time to time.
3: Oh, yeah.
2: You know?
4: Wait, are you a circle back?
2: I'm not going to get anything really for myself, but you know what? Maybe something for the kids.
4: Yeah, the kiddos? Nice.
2: I look and I see these, like, they were like called granola squares. They're like kind of graham cracker. No, not granola squares. Like graham cracker squares or something like that.
5: Oh, yeah.
2: Graham cracker covered in chocolate with sea salt.
3: Yeah, oh. Bro.
2: And
3: yeah,
2: it was like $2.
5: Yeah.
2: Oh, for a bag.
3: It's insane.
4: This is what gave Sky high cholesterol. Be careful.
3: Oh, he's taking it off the shelf.
2: Okay. Still haven't bought my dinner item yet.
4: Because it looks like you're holding everything.
2: I am.
5: Why? I didn't get a car.
2: Well, I'm going in for one item.
3: Oh.
2: Damn. By the time I'm done.
4: Uh-oh. Are you walking to the register with a bunch of things?
2: I have seven items in my hand.
4: Seven items?
2: Including my dinner product, which I went with.
3: What'd you do?
2: Birria.
3: Oh.
5: You did?
2: I'm going to make some birria tacos.
3: Wow.
4: From Trader Jose's?
2: Yeah, pretty much.
3: Look at that.
5: Wow.
2: And I go up to the, and I'm first of all, it's busy. Yeah. This is going to be ridiculous.
3: Yeah. You think it's going to take forever.
2: So many checkers open.
5: Every one of them's open.
2: And there's maybe one person in each of them, but yet one empty.
4: Wow.
2: Strut right up. Gal working there. Couldn't have been sweeter.
3: Oh, they're so nice.
5: I bet she asked you how your day was going.
2: Yeah, she did.
3: Yeah.
2: And I'm like, this is...
4: Wow.
2: I ring up my bill, and it's under $30 for all that stuff.
5: Wine, dinner, treats, goodies.
2: This is crazy.
3: Yeah.
2: Crazy. I had no way. Why didn't anybody tell me about this?
3: Excuse you.
2: Why would anybody tell me about how great this was?
4: Well, when you ate some, did you think it was good at least?
2: So,
4: because that was your big problem.
2: I hadn't had anything yet.
4: Okay.
2: So I get in the car.
3: Yeah.
2: By the way, I walk out, take a picture of myself at Trader Joe's, sent to these guys, and they freaked out.
3: Yeah, holding the Trader Joe's bag. I'm like, son of a bitch.
2: 3:30 in the afternoon.
5: Yeah.
2: Guy's a little hungry.
3: Oh,
2: a little hungry.
3: Snacky?
2: These graham cracker squares are sitting right there.
3: Oh, hello.
2: All right, I'll have one. I deserve a little treat. Yeah. Okay. Open that bad boy up, stuck in traffic, pop one in. Oh my God.
4: You're a real son of a bitch.
2: Oh my God.
5: Honestly.
3: Like, seriously, I was so mad at him.
2: Oh my God.
5: I don't feel
2: it was so good.
5: You shouldn't be allowed to go in there.
2: It was so good.
3: Yeah, you've talked so much crap, you should be banned.
5: Yeah.
2: God, why wouldn't anybody?
3: I'm going to slap you.
5: Really?
3: For years, we've been telling you.
2: Hey.
3: What?
2: Listen.
3: Yeah.
2: I was wrong.
3: Wow.
4: Wow.
2: I'm a big enough person to know that's when I make a mistake, I can admit it. Sky, you need to listen to this, okay? Because you don't understand.
3: you don't understand
2: how this works.
3: Can I just soak this in
2: now? I was wrong.
4: Wow.
2: It was life-changing. And now on this health journey.
4: So now, wait a minute. Are you going to go there once a week now instead of going to your usual spot?
2: I don't think so, because it's kind of out of my way.
5: Is there a Trader Joe's in Alcoa?
2: No, I don't think so.
5: I honestly,
2: if there is, I got to look for it. I don't know where there is.
4: You could always hit it on the way home from work, change up your plan a little bit.
5: Go to that San Diego State one.
3: Yeah.
4: Well, there's one right down the street.
2: That's way further.
4: Mm-hmm. There's one right down the street.
2: Is there?
4: Well, not right down the street, but in Mission Valley.
2: Oh, that's not down the street. And it's out of the way. It's the wrong way.
5: It's right up close.
2: Out of the way, wrong way. Out of the way, wrong way. Out of the way, wrong way. Out of
5: the
2: way, wrong way.
5: The San Diego State one's right there.
2: Listen, bottom line is basic B now.
3: Wow. Welcome to the club.
2: I guess. Am I in?
3: Well,
2: am I going to get jumped in?
3: I got mixed feelings. I'm like angry at you because you're finally here. Mm-hmm. But I'm happy for you too.
4: Big mistake.
2: Yeah. Wow. Made a mistake, guys.
3: Your world's going to change.
2: Fantastic.
3: Yeah.
2: Who knew?
5: This is insane.
2: Who knew?
3: Wait till next time you need to buy flowers and a card.
2: See, I know.
3: It's going to blow your mind.
2: I won't do it.
5: Hey.
3: You'll be out of there for like $12 with flowers and a card.
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0: Thank
1: you.
0: Basically the same thing.
2: Yeah.
0: I mean, once you pass 100 million, it's like, stop it.
2: So they're trying to do, Todd Gloria is trying to do all these like proposals that he sends to the city council.
1: Right.
2: And with that crack crew, they know what they're doing there. So it was leaked recently that they're trying to cut something. Now, let me just say the last time they did this, it was a PR disaster with the parking, right?
0: Yeah.
2: The parking they thought was going to bring in $10 million, which is a significant number, but it only brought in $2.5 million, plus all the backlash. Oh, it was a PR nightmare.
1: Yeah, people just stopped going.
2: It was a PR nightmare. Yeah. It just wasn't worth it. It was a PR nightmare. Well, now, rather than making the tough calls, like the hiring freezes, reducing overtime, cutting pensions, they're not going to do that because they don't want to do that because that affects them.
0: Mm-hmm.
2: So they want to do stuff like throwing nickels into the ocean. They want to do stuff like chipping away at an iceberg with an ice pick.
0: Wow.
2: You know what I'm saying?
1: Yeah, sure.
2: They want to do something that is going to, in their eyes, look like, hey, we're trying, but then it always backfires. So what do these geniuses throw out there? They threw out there cutting December nights from Balboa Park.
0: Dude.
3: What?
0: Come on.
1: A Christmas staple?
2: Which is crazy. Which is crazy on many levels.
0: Yeah.
2: Because like Eddie just said, what do people lose their minds about?
0: Oh, it's insane.
2: Christmas.
0: Yeah.
2: And don't even bring in the religious aspect of it.
0: Yeah.
2: I saw a girlfriend do the Nutcracker there one year. True story.
0: Oh,
3: girlfriend?
1: What?
2: Yeah.
0: Really?
2: Okay. She was like a ballet
1: dancer.
2: She was out of college.
3: Yeah, I was going to say that makes me
2: uncomfortable. She was in college. She was in college and she was like doing it with like little kids.
0: I'm sure you loved having to go to that.
2: It was awful.
1: Hey, Dodd.
2: Yeah.
1: We've hosted December nights before.
2: Nights before.
1: Okay.
2: And for me, it's kind of a nightmare. The parking, the people.
1: Kinda.
3: Kind of?
1: Yeah. It's insane.
3: Paying $45 for a cheesesteak?
0: But people love it.
1: $45.
3: It was like 26 last time.
0: Dude.
1: Can you chill out?
0: Yeah.
2: But it's a San Diego staple.
0: It is.
2: I mean, whether you like it or not, it's a San Diego staple.
1: Obviously, it's a big deal if that many people are going.
0: Yeah.
2: It's been around.
0: No doubt.
2: It's been around since 1978, which is crazy to think about.
0: Fact. Wow.
2: And it supports local businesses, vendors. They make money. It's a whole thing. Uh-huh. But also, you get to the point where, like, I get you need to cut things. That being said, though, isn't there some fun in living in San Diego? Some traditions like free parking at Balboa Park.
3: Yeah.
2: Like December nights.
3: Sure. Free thing to do with your
2: like
3: kids.
2: Like free things to do with your kids.
3: Yeah.
2: You can't just cut stuff like that. And if my math is right.
1: Math
0: in it.
2: They're saying that December nights cost $1.5 million to throw, right?
3: Yeah.
0: Okay.
2: But it does a lot for the city in my eyes, so it's worth it.
3: Does it make money too?
2: Well,
3: sure.
2: I don't know if it makes money for the city. It makes money for local businesses and the vendors.
1: Yeah, it's free. But what's the money, like the security in part?
2: Security, the planning, the event planning is a big deal. I guess the person that's in charge of the event planning makes a significant amount of money. But if you ask me, though, the budget shortfall is $118 million, right?
0: Okay.
2: $1.5 million minus $118 million doesn't equal zero.
0: It doesn't? We didn't solve it.
2: It seems like a drop in the bucket. So this makes me feel like the juice ain't worth the squeeze.
0: Wow. Yeah,
1: I agree.
2: Worth the squeeze. And haven't these morons learned from the parking fiasco? Why deal with the PR nightmare?
3: Yeah.
2: It's just not worth it. And then I started thinking, how does this go down? So how does this stupidity go down? Because the juice, nobody says, Todd, the juice ain't worth the squeeze. It ain't worth it. So I feel like, how does this go down?
0: Yeah.
2: Does Todd sit on his throne?
1: I don't know if he has a throne.
2: I feel like Todd sits on his throne.
0: I feel that way too.
2: Obviously, he's got a black cape on.
0: Oh.
2: Obviously, he's petting a cat.
0: Oh. Evil genius.
2: And he's wearing a ring.
1: Yep. I don't.
2: And does he call his minions over?
0: Uh-huh.
2: And he say, I want the best ideas for how to screw the city of San Diego the most. And he sits there. And they start pitching ideas.
1: It's like Game of Thrones.
2: One moron pitches the parking fiasco.
0: Yep. Yep.
2: And then another moron pitches the December nights. And then when the right idea comes, Todd probably adds years of money to their pensions to give them stuff.
0: Oh.
2: And then they pet his cat and kiss his ring.
1: I can't confirm or deny any of this.
2: I honestly believe he sits on his throne and he watches a live stream of people having to pay surge parking around Petco Park. And he just laughs. That was my Gloria impression.
1: That's weird.
2: And then when they get the December nights cut, he says, I need to do something, though, that's going to

0: look better. I need to attack the rich and wealthy. So let me take something out of La Jolla. Let me say, okay, I'm going to cut something in La Jolla to make the people of La Mesa not be as mad about December 9th.
1: Sky's funding?
0: Not Sky's funding.
1: Because they can't. They can't do that.
0: Let me cut the La Jolla Rec Center. Because this will change everything.
1: Big news. I haven't heard about
0: this. Now, I know what you're thinking.
1: Okay.
2: Yeah.
0: I know what you're thinking. That's weird. The La Jolla Rec Center. How much money could that possibly cost the city of San Diego?
3: Yeah.
0: $231,000. Yeah. Now, I don't know if my math is correct.
1: Again,
0: here.
1: It is.
0: But $118 million minus $231,000 doesn't equal zero.
2: No, not fixed.
0: It doesn't equal zero. So you would think the juice ain't worth the squeeze.
1: But wouldn't they come back? I agree with what you're saying, so please don't attack me.
0: Okay.
2: Oh,
1: but wouldn't they come back with, yeah, of course, that one thing isn't, but it all adds up.
0: I get what you're saying. $231,000 isn't worth the backlash. Mm-hmm. I'm watching the news, and they have this not poor, but older, clearly rich woman.
1: Sky?
0: Talking about... No, that's Sky. Talking about the La Jolla Rec Center. Now, it is a tad annoying.
2: Yeah, where are they going to play Mahjong?
0: It is a tad annoying.
1: What the hell is that?
2: Oh, that's all the rage with the La Jolla ladies right now.
1: Yeah. It's not Bunko anymore?
2: No.
0: Mahjong. Mahjong shuffleboard.
2: Yeah.
0: It is that annoying that they act like the La Jolla Rec Center is a boys and girls club for inner city kids.
1: Yeah,
0: to get them
1: I
0: off
1: don't
0: the
1: know.
0: Street.
1: I mean, they literally. Why don't you go to the rec center in your backyard?
4: I was just going to say.
1: Sorry, Sky. Sorry,
4: you're
1: Sky.
4: Living on acres with a pool.
1: Yeah,
4: and tennis courts.
1: Sorry, Sky.
2: You guys, we were hating on the city.
1: I mean, you have your own pickleball court.
2: I know.
0: It is a tad annoying that they can't just get somebody to fund it that lives in La Jolla.
1: She has that in her purse.
2: Yeah,
1: she has that in her purse.
2: I don't have that in my purse.
0: It's the principle
1: of
0: how stupid it is and how transparent it is, because I see what they're trying to do. They're trying to pander to the lower class of San Diego. Say, no, we're attacking La Jolla, too. That's what they're trying to do in my eyes.
2: Mm-hmm.
0: And the juice ain't worth the squeeze.
1: How about, Thor,
0: go ahead,
1: we eliminate... You know, the projects and trying to figure out how to get rid of the homeless situation that we spend tens of millions of dollars on
0: that
1: nothing ever happens.
0: Yeah.
2: Never change.
1: That
2: never
1: to
2: change.
1: Me is just, all we do is just funnel money in, how are we going to get rid of the homeless situation, and then do nothing.
0: And do nothing.
2: Yeah.
1: Mm-hmm. And that's tens of millions.
0: Instead of all these tents and camps that do nothing.
1: Mm-hmm. That nobody goes to. They don't go there.
0: It is what it is. And I just, it was just brought to my attention. It came across my desk this morning.
1: Another desk?
4: You don't have
1: another desk?
0: It came across. It came right across my desk.
1: Breaking news, is Jamie running in?
0: No. our local news girl, Sky, she says that they're trying to cut something else that affects Emily.
2: Oh, yeah. There was an article this morning that the OB Street Fair and Chili Cook-Off may, not this year, but in future years, be victim due to the same cuts of arts and entertainment in San Diego.
4: Well, that's insane. It's a tradition.
0: Where is Emily going to go look at art and beat up trolls?
4: I mean,
1: we know where she can get chili. Right across the street.
0: That is a good point. What's he going to do? You don't think he goes to the Chili Cook-Off?
1: Do you think he enters?
4: And enters?
1: Does he win every year?
0: Well, I think the award's probably named after him.
2: He has to.
1: The Chili Dog Tim Cook-Off?
0: Yeah.
1: Is that what we're calling it?
4: It's not been named after him.
2: It's pretty wild.
4: Or is he from OB?
1: These things that we're cutting, come on. That's stupid.
0: It doesn't make sense.
1: December nights, are you out of your mind?
0: Come on. Some things are just staples. I'll say it one last time.
2: Oh, God.
0: The juice ain't worth the squeeze.
1: Got it. Okay.
0: Thank you.
1: Well, there you go.
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2: Apparently, one of the biggest, most iconic movies ever made is celebrating a big anniversary. I'm referring to Top Gun. Top Gun is celebrating its 40th anniversary.
3: Wow. Returning to movie theaters today. Because of the 40th anniversary, they're like playing it in theaters at AMC. Mission Valley, like, Fashion Valley.
4: They do this sometimes, though. Like, they bring back Jaws or something like that.
5: But it's like, I would just...
2: To see that in the theater is pretty cool.
4: I saw it in the theater.
5: Yeah, in the 80s.
2: It was really, really tough one to watch, though, because my buddy brought a girl and they were making out.
5: Oh, that's annoying.
2: I'm trying to watch the movie. This is crazy movie.
5: And that's
2: it's so
5: a movie
2: good.
5: Where you can't miss anything.
2: Dude, it's so good. And I got, idiot sitting next to me making out with a girl. And I'm like, come on, man. Dude,
5: what a loser.
2: This is crazy. Get Maverick up there. Goose just died. Really? You're kissing?
4: At that time,
2: gross.
4: At that time, you probably would have rather than making
2: out. No, I wouldn't.
4: Yeah. I mean, I think
3: you're probably jealous.
5: I would have stopped him and been like, dude, watch the volleyball scene. This is great.
2: No, of all things, that's the one.
5: Remember when
2: he's making sweet love to Charlie?
5: Oh, yeah. Remember when Mav throws the dog tags into the ocean?
2: Yes, that really bothers you.
5: Not the greatest throw I've ever seen.
2: Well, and he could have given it to Meg Ryan.
3: Yeah.
5: His wife. Point. Who could have gave it to his kid, Rooster.
4: Yeah. Okay.
2: And then maybe you wouldn't have been so jacked up.
5: Yeah, that's true.
2: Top Gun Maverick.
5: I know this is very, very offensive to Eddie.
2: Don't say this.
5: Top Gun Maverick. Is better.
2: No, it's
4: wow.
2: not.
5: I no, think it
2: not.
5: Is.
2: Wow. There's not going to be a 40th anniversary of Top Gun Maverick.
5: You're crazy.
2: You're crazy.
5: They're making a third one.
2: No.
3: Wow.
2: Based off of the first one. Thank you.
5: I have no idea what the third one's going to be about. How could they make it? Was there like
2: another?
5: Unanswered
2: there's going to be another incident.
3: Oh, no.
2: Another incident.
3: Uh-oh.
2: And now Glenn Powell's a big star. He's going to be a bigger role.
5: He wasn't that big of a star yet.
2: No.
3: Yeah.
2: So obviously Top Gun, massive movie from back in the day, 40th anniversary, pretty cool. Now, is Top Gun the biggest movie ever set in San Diego?
5: I would think so, right?
4: Yeah.
2: Hold on a second, pal.
5: Yeah. Hold your hat.
2: Hold on a second, pal.
3: Yeah.
2: Hold on a second, pal.
3: Mm-hmm.
2: We are going to go over the biggest movies ever set in our city in San Diego.
4: Wow.
2: And immediately one comes to mind.
3: Yeah.
2: Dude. The legend, Ron Burgundy.
5: Oh,
2: ever heard of him?
3: Yeah.
2: Ever heard of him? Ever heard of him?
4: Oh, yeah. I didn't think
5: that's
4: about
5: a great
4: that.
5: Point.
2: It's all San Diego.
3: Yeah.
2: Whale's vagina?
3: Yeah.
2: Come on.
5: No, you're right. I was like, Top Gun. I mean, when you watch Top Gun, it like puts San Diego on the map. But I mean, Anchorman is San Diego.
3: Yeah.
5: Everyone knows about San Diego because of
2: San Diego.
5: Yeah.
2: I mean, yeah, man. I mean, so
5: you're right.
2: Is that bigger than Top Gun? I would say 1A, 1B.
5: What other movies? I can't even think of any.
2: I can think of one more.
4: I was going to say Fast Times.
2: Is that
4: supposed to be?
2: It was about Claremont High, but it wasn't ever really referenced, I don't think, in the movie.
3: So I think the book, right? Because wasn't it a book first? So that was like about that, but in the movie there were no San Diego.
5: I had no idea.
2: Yeah.
5: I didn't know that. That's crazy.
3: Yeah.
2: Cameron Crowe
3: Yep.
2: was about San Diego or something.
3: Yeah.
2: But I don't think it was ever really referenced San Diego.
4: Yeah.
2: But another Cameron Crowe movie. Almost Famous.
4: Oh yeah,
3: dude.
2: Almost Famous, right, Sky?
3: Dude.
2: He was like right there.
3: Yeah.
2: He was over in Sports
5: Is he
2: Arena
5: from
2: yeah.
5: San Diego.
2: Yeah, I think so.
5: Oh, that makes more sense. Then.
3: Yeah, and I mean the Sports Arena stuff is just
2: crazy.
3: The old concerts.
2: Crazy.
3: They're like so cool.
2: Even his house is over in that area, right?
3: Yeah, like, I think you see like the bridge and like, kind of downtown in the back.
2: I gotta go back and
3: house.
2: Watch it again, but I remember San Diego's referenced a lot.
4: Yeah,
3: Almost.
2: Those are the three that I can think of. Mm-hmm. I'm like, what other movies are set in San Diego? Sky says there's a few.
3: Yeah. So they put together the list and they put them in the order of the ones they think are the best, worst to best, and so it'll
2: be those three should be
5: one, two, three.
3: Well, what would be your one,
2: I would
3: two, three?
2: Go Top Gun, Anchorman, Almost Famous.
3: Oh, okay.
2: In that order as far as like the most San Diego movie.
3: But and, what about the best movie? Because this is like the best movie.
2: See, Anchorman is maybe my favorite comedy of all time.
3: Yeah.
2: Top Gun is as big as it gets. I love Almost Famous, but it would be third.
3: Okay.
2: Out of the three, that's too hard to say Top Gun or Almost, because they're so different.
3: Yeah.
2: But I love them equally.
3: Yeah.
2: Damn.
3: Okay. Here we go.
5: Eddie's torn.
2: Sorry, guys.
4: You don't have to make the decision.
2: Eddie's I make top tens.
5: Eddie's like true. Natalie Ambrosia right now. He's torn.
3: Ambrosia?
4: It's not Ambrosia.
5: Damn it.
4: It's Imbruglia.
5: Imbruglia?
2: That's when you talk. That's when you talked about the Epstein salts that your son was soaking in yesterday.
5: That was on the podcast yesterday. Thank you, Eddie.
3: Epstein salts.
5: That was on the podcast.
2: Dude, you need to start figuring out words.
3: Yeah.
2: What? Like, what the hell is
4: Why
2: wrong?
4: Why do you need to do that?
2: What the hell is wrong with you? Natalie Ambrosia? What the hell?
3: She
4: is What's her name? Nailed the name.
5: What's her name?
3: Imbruglia.
5: Imbruglia.
3: Because when he repeated it, he said Imjulia.
2: Yeah, we know. He's an idiot. Okay.
5: Okay.
2: Give him a break.
3: Okay.
2: He's special.
3: Aww.
4: He's a special guy.
5: Sorry, I don't know her name. I know the song.
2: Yeah. You needed to make the reference for some reason.
3: Yeah.
5: I thought it tied in.
2: Okay.
3: I mean, what? Okay. So here are the movies, again, ranked in order from what movies they think are the best
2: to
3: the worst.
2: But we're starting at the
3: bottom,
2: worst, right?
3: Bottom of the list. Okay. We have Paranormal Activity.
2: Oh, that's right. Carlsbad.
3: Oh, yeah. Really?
2: That was Chick Fil A's in Carlsbad.
3: Oh. Yes.
2: Carlsbad, Emily.
3: Okay. North County, the house where all the creepy haunted stuff's going on is...
2: It's like a duplex, right?
3: Well, there were a couple, Paranormal 1 and 2, both in the same area.
2: Wow. Yeah. Really good. I'm surprised that's last.
3: Well, again, the quality of the movie.
2: Listen, it was low budget, but it was I mean, it spawned 6-7 sequels.
3: Yeah. Mm-hmm. Yeah.
2: It was really good.
3: Okay. All right. Next, we have a movie I've never seen. It's from 1980, starred Charles Bronson and Ed Harris, Borderline. It's all about cross-border crime, and it was set in San Diego. And
2: they put up a wall, beautiful wall or something.
3: No, not a big beautiful wall.
5: Did they ever finish that? They finished it?
2: Go down and check it out. You're right there.
5: I'm not going to go down
2: go
5: and
2: hop
5: check it out.
2: See what happens. See what happens.
5: I'm not going to hop it.
2: Paranormal Activity's got to be better than that. A Charles Bronson movie?
3: I've never seen that. I don't know.
2: Get out of here.
3: Okay, next. This is one Eddie mentioned the other day, and I didn't even know that this had San Diego ties. Jurassic Park, The Lost World.
2: Yeah, take them downtown.
3: But that's
5: literally just the end of the movie.
2: Yeah. It's not a ton in San Diego, but I mean, there's a big chunk of it in San Diego.
5: I watched it recently.
2: What?
4: You did?
5: Yeah, it was on, and I think it was when I had the flu, and I was watching it because it was
2: Lost
5: on.
2: World.
5: Yeah,
2: Vince Vaughn.
5: Yeah, Vince Vaughn. And I remember being like, Vince Vaughn's in this.
2: Yeah, man. It wasn't even good. Read the book.
4: You did?
5: There was a book.
2: They're all books. It started as books. Maybe this would help with your words.
5: Okay.
2: Pick one up.
5: You really read the book?
2: I did. So, obviously, this was during after Jurassic. I'm going to take a picture of it in my library.
5: The pages better be crumbled.
2: The pages better be looking like they've been turned. Crumbled?
3: Like Dante?
2: How do you read? Yeah. Maybe this is a problem. Maybe you don't know how to read.
5: You know what I meant.
2: Okay. So... during the craze, Jurassic Park was so big and so cool. And then I was like, I'm going to read the sequel before the movie comes out. Book a million times better than the movie. The movie sucked.
4: Well, totally that guy.
2: Movie sucked.
5: Yeah. The movie was terrible.
2: It was sucked. So it was a page turner.
3: You weren't crumbling them though after you read each
2: other. Why would I do that?
5: You have a bookmark, so you turn the... What? The corner of the page.
3: It's called dogging.
2: I actually have a bookmark, so...
5: You have a bookmark?
2: It's a Lord of the Rings bookmark.
5: Oh, my God.
2: It's pretty kick-ass.
5: What a loser.
2: It's pretty kick-ass.
5: It's not kick-ass.
3: All right, coming in as their next best movie set in San Diego, we have Traffic from 2000, Benicio Del Toro.
2: Didn't win Best Picture?
3: Mm-hmm.
2: I think so, something like that. Okay. What part? I'm trying to. I don't.
3: So the whole war on drugs
2: and the border and all that stuff.
3: Yeah,
2: okay.
3: So it's actually set in San Diego.
2: Okay. Yeah. I didn't really realize that.
3: Okay. Fun fact. Next, we have Top Gun Maverick.
2: Oh, Thor's pissed.
3: Top Gun Maverick.
2: Thor
5: sucks.
2: Yeah.
5: Should be top five.
2: Miramar.
5: Wait, is it top five? Are we in top five?
3: No, that was six.
5: Damn it.
2: I mean, really good movie.
3: Yeah.
2: I mean,
3: yeah.
2: Honestly, they did a fantastic job for that long before, you know, to make a sequel.
5: Yeah. 30 yeah. Was like, it was like kind of weird.
2: But. Do the math. It only came out like 4 years ago. And it's a 40th anniversary of Top Gun.
5: So it's 35.
2: 30 plus.
5: 30 plus.
2: Jesus, God.
3: Coming in as the number five best movie set in San Diego, we have Bring It On, the cheerleading movie.
5: What?
3: Rancho Kearney High in San Diego.
4: Isn't that uni? Was it? No.
3: I don't know. Did they use uni as the set? But
4: I thought it was. Oh, was that San Diego State?
3: San Diego State. I was the set.
5: Yeah, yes. I didn't know.
2: Didn't they play or go against Long Beach or something?
3: East Compton. Oh, okay. That was their rival competition. But they were the Rancho Kearney High in San Diego.
2: Oh, okay. Yeah.
4: I don't know why I didn't remember that.
2: I didn't either.
4: I thought they filmed some scenes here, but I didn't know like
3: it was supposed to be set here. Yeah.
5: Relax. You weren't in it.
2: What? I'm sorry. Top Gun Maverick's better.
5: Yeah, well, duh.
2: Top Gun Maverick's
4: better
2: than
4: Honestly, I agree with that. Come that's on. Insane.
2: Sky does not.
3: I agree with that. Screw you guys.
2: You're a nutcase.
3: Okay.
5: Give me a break. Would you like Bring It On 2 as well?
2: Ooh, no, shots fired. Shots fired.
3: Not like you. American Pie. Okay. Don't Shoot the Messenger. Number 4 best movie set in San Diego. Top Gun.
2: Well, what are we doing?
5: That's why we're doing the list.
2: What are we doing here?
3: 40th anniversary.
2: How could that? Right.
4: Think.
3: I'm sorry.
2: Unless The Godfather took place in San Diego that I'm not aware of, like that's crazy.
3: Yeah.
2: Is there a more iconic movie?
3: I mean,
2: how?
4: It's not even 2. It's 4.
2: Yeah.
3: That's pretty crazy. Pretty wild.
2: What?
3: Coming in number 3. Never seen it, so I can't speak on it. Blade Runner 2049.
2: That was in San Diego?
3: Post-apocalyptic version of San Diego.
2: No way is that bigger than Top Gun.
3: That's pretty wild.
2: Because that's the sequel, right?
3: Yeah, Ryan Gosling,
2: Harrison Ford. Get out of here, bro.
3: Yeah, exactly.
2: That's crazy. Who would ever say that?
3: I don't know.
2: If you said the original Blade Runner, okay, you can make an argument for that because that was so big. But the sequel, better than Top Gun. Get the hell out of here.
5: Yeah.
2: Get the hell out of here.
3: The number 2 best movie set in San Diego, we have Anchorman,
2: wow.
3: The Legend of Ron.
2: That's
3: crazy.
2: Burgundy. Was Anchorman 2?
5: Anchorman 2 was in L.A.
2: Well, didn't it start in San Diego and then I thought it went to New York.
5: Maybe you're right.
2: Yeah.
5: It went to New York.
2: Yeah.
3: Yeah.
2: What could be number 1? Well, it's going to be Almost Famous, but why would that? The Almost Famous is great. Don't get me wrong. But Top Gun and Anchorman. Come on. Those are iconic.
3: Yeah. And number 1 is Almost Famous.
2: Great
3: like
2: movie.
3: You said.
2: So, but they just messed this up.
3: Oh, wow.
4: Damn. Yeah, wrong order.
3: Wow. Sorry, guys.
2: Sorry, guys.
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0: The show.
3: I would like to introduce you...
0: to the ringleader, Eddie.
4: And here's the thing about Eddie. You need to know. Eddie doesn't have the ability to not be Eddie.
0: The mother of this crew, Sky.
5: Yeah, I'm kind of Miss Meek, like you can almost talk me into anything.
0: Thor.
6: I'm not a social butterfly, nor do I want to be one.
0: And Emily.
7: I am sometimes very, very... very selfish, and sometimes I'm actually very, very giving.
0: Welcome to the show on San Diego's Rock Station, Rock 105.3.
4: So we have heard over the past couple of years that Emily's son, Reed, ladies' man.
5: Yeah.
4: That's a ladies' man. He has had more like girlfriends and been on more dates than any 15-year-old I've ever heard of.
5: Yeah.
7: Wild, man.
4: The kid knows what's up.
5: Yeah.
4: And he's got the riz.
5: Yeah.
4: You know, he's got game.
5: No fear approaching a group of girls and starting conversation.
4: Which is the hardest thing to do.
5: Yeah.
4: When you're a guy, period.
5: Yeah.
4: But let alone, you know, 13, 14 years old.
7: Yeah.
4: Like this kid... It doesn't faze him.
7: Lots of confidence.
4: Yes.
5: Lots.
4: Where does that come from?
7: I don't know. I try to think about that because, like, I was never like that. Like, I was terrified and mortified about, like, boys and even talking.
4: Well, that went away.
7: Yeah, huh? That was a good one, Eddie.
6: Didn't you have boyfriends in, like, seventh grade? Like,
7: yeah.
4: She had crushes, I think.
7: Crushes,
4: you
7: and
4: know?
7: We would, like, pass notes and, like... It didn't really count. It was
4: nobody
7: delusional.
4: Would hold your hand. Though.
7: Nobody would hold
6: dump,
7: my hand.
6: Who did cheated on you at a party?
7: That was in eighth grade.
6: Eighth grade.
7: That was Johnny Silva.
4: Okay, you don't need to name
5: my God.
6: Eighth grade. You had boyfriend. He was cheating at a party. I mean, that's pretty wild.
7: You're right, but like I guess the extent is different because like Reed's actually like hanging out with these girls and they talk on FaceTime. I guess. It was just different. Like it was so stupid back then. It was.
5: Yeah.
7: It's just more real.
4: I get it, yeah.
7: But you're right. You're right.
5: Yeah, correct. But I think I don't know, for me, I think it comes from Robert, because I feel like Robert's the kind of guy that has no problem walking up to a group of people, like men or women, and just talking, you know what I mean, and starting a conversation, whereas you know, you'll have boyfriends in the past.
4: I thought we were on the same page.
7: No, yeah. I don't think we are.
5: Yeah, so I feel that's a Robert trait he got of just that confidence of like, heck yeah, like even a group of guys he doesn't know to go walk up and start a conversation.
6: He walks up to people and says, heck yeah.
5: It takes next level confidence, especially at that age.
4: Yeah,
5: I'm impressed.
4: Reed's been sometimes a little overconfident at times for different things.
5: There's that too.
4: You know?
7: I mean, a ton of different things.
4: I don't know. So
7: it's pretty nuts.
4: Yeah, but this kid, you know, he's a ladies' man.
5: Oh.
4: Yeah. And apparently... We got another one.
7: Uh-huh.
4: Wow, and this is like his first high school, like real girl. Are they Facebook official?
5: Yeah, can we use the word girlfriend?
6: Does she speak English?
4: Okay. No, that's a great question.
6: That's the question we all need to know.
7: So that was his other like girlfriend that he had.
6: Yeah,
7: and that was
6: a translator.
7: Correct.
6: Yeah. Mm-hmm.
7: Thank you for saying that. And that was in sixth grade. And
4: So
7: he's in ninth grade right now. That
4: wow.
7: was in sixth grade, and that's right. She didn't speak any English, like barely any
4: that's
7: English.
4: Crazy.
7: And so she had to bring a translator around. But they did hang out. I took them to the trampoline park once.
6: Wow.
7: And then Chick-fil-A afterward.
5: Yeah.
7: And it was very odd having Reed and two girls in the back seat because one's there to
6: when
7: translate.
6: His arm was around both of them.
5: Okay.
7: Really odd. He's sitting in the middle of them. It was just very. It made me uncomfortable.
5: Yeah.
7: To be
5: honest.
7: It made
5: me
7: uncomfortable.
5: Yeah. Okay.
7: And then I don't think anything really happened in seventh and eighth grade. I think he was chilling out.
4: But he's gone on like random dates or like been interested in girls and talking to them and hung out. Yeah.
7: No, it was like a one off.
4: Listen,
5: totally.
4: You can't tie this guy down. Get out of here. You ain't catching feelings. What are you talking about? What are you talking about?
7: Okay? You can, Eddie.
4: Yeah.
7: You can. And so ninth grade, he's been talking to this one girl. He's been talking to her for like maybe 2 months now.
4: Okay.
7: But they just like talk on the phone, obviously. They go to the same high school. They kind of hang out in the same group of friends. And so he's mentioned this girl to me and said that he likes her.
4: Okay.
5: Oh.
7: And that's been fine. And then they've like hung out in a group before. They went and saw a movie, but that was with like 8 friends mm-hmm. recently. And so that was it until yesterday. And he's been working on this plan for like a week now that he wanted to know what asked me if it was okay if this girl came over and hung out after school one day.
4: Whoa.
5: Oh, here we go, yo.
4: This is getting pretty serious.
7: Oh my Things God. Are getting pretty serious.
5: Oh my God.
7: And I guess he asked me, I've said, of course, that's absolutely fine. But then I said, well, what about her parents? How do they feel about this? And I guess her parents were like not sure if this was going to be okay or not. Seems like they're
6: Oh, they've heard
7: protected.
6: About the family.
5: Okay.
6: They've heard
4: Wait, that house.
7: They so drove it's about by my house.
4: House. Oh, no.
6: They heard the screams.
7: Not being with the boy?
6: Yeah.
5: The screams.
6: They've heard a lot of what goes on there, I think.
5: They saw the landscape.
6: Yeah, they're like, whoa.
4: Is mom going to be passed out?
6: Yeah.
7: My mom, they weren't asking if mom was going
6: to
7: be passed out.
6: I mean, what time does mom come to?
4: Yeah.
5: Okay.
7: Really?
6: Sorry.
7: You're ridiculous. It's a week. It's a weekday.
6: I mean, that matters.
4: I mean,
7: hey, that's not what we're talking
4: sorry.
7: About.
4: Okay. Sorry.
5: Yes.
7: We're not talking about screaming or passing out. Right. Okay, that's not what this is about.
6: That's in the past.
7: Yeah. Though they do live really close to us, so they could probably hear screams at a bad moment.
4: Oh my God!
6: Oh, no.
4: Well, that's crazy. Okay.
7: So I'm not sure, but that's not what this is about.
5: Oh.
7: So I just knew that they seem kind of like protective parents. But
4: I'm a girl dad, and so if I found out that my daughter was going over to a, you know. Sketchy boys' house.
5: Yeah. Wait, a sketchy
4: boy. Hey, all boys are sketchy. You
5: That's
4: know?
5: So true.
7: You're right.
4: I would have some questions about that,
6: too.
4: Yeah. So, no. I mean, you know, it's just you got to do your due diligence.
5: Yeah.
4: It's not like when we were growing up, when we just roamed the streets.
5: Right.
4: And, you know, we're walking in strangers' houses and things like that.
5: Yeah.
4: You know, I mean, we did crazy stuff.
5: Uh-huh. Yeah. Our parents wouldn't know where we were until we came home, and they'd be like, what'd you do today? And I'd be like, oh, I was
4: nothing.
5: At so-and-so's
4: nothing.
5: House. Yeah. Well, first you say nothing, and they go, come on. You, of course,
6: I know what Sky did.
5: You guys all remember my gangbanger phase,
4: oh my
5: right?
4: God.
5: Oh, yeah. There
6: parents were okay with that?
5: Yeah, that was a boys' house sophomore year that, you know, my parents should have probably...
4: Bible study?
5: No.
4: Oh, okay.
5: No, we're past. That was freshman year. Now we're on to some hardcore stuff.
6: Hardcore stuff.
4: Oh, gangbanging.
5: Okay.
6: Yeah, that is hot.
5: Okay, I meant he...
4: That is pretty hardcore. That is pretty hardcore.
5: Associated with gang members.
6: Yeah. That was hardcore.
5: Yeah, my mom probably should have investigated that a little bit better, so I appreciate what Emily's saying
4: phone call. Latchkey kid, and so all of my friends, and then when I got to junior high, girls just started coming over, hanging out at my house.
7: Yeah,
5: no parents.
4: No, I was a latchkey kid.
5: Yeah.
4: So I mean, we all knew that I had the house to myself, and so we'd come over and you know do some stuff.
5: What?
7: Eddie.
4: So I mean, but I was home by myself.
5: Yeah.
4: So I had no supervision.
7: Yeah,
4: it was great.
5: That's what teens do.
7: Yeah, I was thinking about that too. Like so. I did end up texting with the mom a couple nights ago because we were planning on or they were planning on yesterday being the day they're going to hang out. So I texted with her on Tuesday night about everything.
5: Yeah.
7: But I was thinking as I was doing that, like I was thinking I was going to boys' houses at like freshman year, sophomore year. And I don't remember my parents talking
4: like
7: to anybody. I think so. It's like hang out, watch a movie and stuff. I don't.
5: Oh, yeah.
7: Hey, really, Eddie. But I don't remember any of this stuff
4: not,
7: going
4: not Johnny's,
7: on.
4: Johnny's though, right?
7: No, not Johnny.
6: Oh, no, he was going over to Ashley's house.
5: Damn,
7: hey!
5: Johnny. Yeah.
7: I think he was, actually.
6: Oh, no.
4: Oh, my God.
5: Oh.
7: Son of a bitch.
5: Yeah.
7: Still holding on.
4: Okay, you need to let it go.
7: Totally. So I'm texting with the mom, and she's asking me questions. You know, are you going to be there? And I explain, yes, I'll be there the whole time. I explain some of the different rules that I'll have in place.
4: Oh, what are the... Oh, now, I got to know... What are Emily's house rules for a girl coming over?
6: Which is crazy because Emily's mom let Emily do whatever she wanted.
4: Kind of.
6: She was going to hotel parties, traveling
4: she was
6: the world.
4: Feral.
7: Traveling the world.
5: Feral.
6: She was doing whatever she wanted.
5: Yeah.
6: So if I was Reed, I'd be like, well, I heard. You know, whatever you
4: throw that in her face.
7: He hasn't heard any of that.
5: Yeah.
6: Damn, I'm going to tell him.
7: You're going to tell him. You're going to call him up and tell him.
6: Oh, yeah.
7: Really?
5: Let's not.
7: So I was explaining to her, first of all, explain to her that we have a very small house.
4: Why would you need to tell them? Oh, just to like so they can't get away with anything?
7: Like, they can't get away with anything.
4: Okay.
5: Yeah.
7: Like, because there's, you know, there's bigger houses in my area, but there's also a lot of smaller houses, and we live in the same area. I was explaining.
4: This guy's ADU is bigger than your house.
5: Okay.
4: That's a fact.
7: That's actually a fact.
5: That is not
6: it's bigger than most mansions.
4: Well, that's true, too.
5: That is not a fact.
7: That is another fact.
5: Not true.
7: Yeah, so I was explaining that to her. I was probably over-explaining it, too.
4: Oh, don't get weird.
7: No,
4: Emily.
7: 100% I was.
4: You're the cool mom.
7: I'm trying to be the cool mom, but I was explaining to her that I will be there the whole time, that our house is basically like one giant, like you could see basically every room from like the living room.
6: If these walls could talk.
7: Hey, really?
4: I'm screaming. Yeah.
7: And I explained to her that the doors will remain open at all times.
4: Bedroom door?
7: Bedroom door open.
4: Oh,
7: at
4: you're
7: all
4: one
7: times.
4: Of those, huh?
7: Yes, I'm
4: okay.
7: one of those.
4: Okay.
7: And I was explaining that my bedroom's right
6: Lame.
7: Across. Hey! And that would happen, that they're not going to be left alone. She was very, like, what am I trying to say? Glad to hear that.
5: Yeah.
6: Yeah.
5: Totally.
7: And explain to her also what the plan was, is that we're going to pick them up from school. They had a half day yesterday, and take them to the La Mesa Village, and they were going to walk around. And she,
4: oh, what a time.
7: She wanted me to stay there, though. She didn't want me to just drop them off.
5: Oh.
4: I mean, that makes sense.
7: So I stayed there and was doing my own thing.
5: Okay.
7: Went and got a pedicure while they were walking around.
4: You know, curbside?
6: How are you still not there?
7: Really?
6: How's it taking forever?
7: Hey, that's not funny.
5: Oh, no.
4: Using a push broom?
7: I didn't use a push broom to paint my toenails, okay? I don't have big feet.
4: Okay.
7: I have skinny ankles.
6: Industrial strength, like paint sprayers.
5: Okay.
7: That's not funny. She just used regular nail polish.
6: Okay. Yeah.
7: Thank you very
4: much. Color of bear paint did they use?
6: Yeah.
7: It's not funny.
6: Sorry. You had to go to Sherman Williams.
5: I don't
7: These are really stupid jokes.
5: Yeah,
7: I don't find any of them funny.
5: Okay.
7: Eddie does apparently.
6: He's dying laughing.
7: Dying laughing.
4: Okay.
7: So I explained all that to her. So then yesterday happens, and like I just said, I pick the kids up, go to the village. They have a great time. And then
4: what do you do in the village? I mean, that's weird.
6: I curbside grab a drink.
4: Yeah, do it.
7: Well, yeah, that's what I do in the village.
6: No, is that what they did?
7: That's not what they did.
6: Oh, that's not what they did.
7: That's not what they did in the village. They went to get pizza.
4: Surf rider.
7: They went to Surf Rider Pizza.
4: Nice.
7: Got a couple
6: Eddie,
7: slices.
6: You know that spot?
4: Of course.
7: Yeah. Come on, man.
6: He's so local.
4: Oh, man.
6: He's so local. Yeah, it's crazy.
7: So pumped to say that.
4: There you go, Surf Rider.
6: Oh, yeah.
4: That's cool.
7: That is where they went, Eddie.
4: Where you go to Mario's after that?
6: Oh, okay. Hell yeah.
5: What's Mario?
6: I don't know.
4: Mexican joint?
5: Why would they go to pizza and to Mexican?
6: That's a lot of food.
7: That's
5: yeah.
6: a lot of food.
4: That's cool.
5: Like,
7: not great if you're going to be with a girl.
6: Yeah.
5: No.
7: Pizza and Mexican
4: That's
7: food.
4: Cool. Yeah. Whatever.
6: You just go grab a slice. Okay, real quick. They're grabbing a slice. Who paid? Did he pay?
5: Oh, do we know?
6: That's a chump move.
4: Whoa.
5: Okay. What?
4: So, hold on a minute.
5: Actually, excuse me. Gentleman move.
6: Sorry.
7: I gave him $20 to pay. Pay for lunch.
6: Is that enough?
4: Do you know?
7: To pay for a slice.
4: A couple of slices? They do slices there.
6: Okay.
4: Yeah.
7: Yeah, so, slices and like a soda.
6: All
7: right,
6: I'll let it slide, but you know my rule. Coffee.
5: Well,
4: but they've been talking for 2 months. So, I mean, it's not like they're just meeting up. Okay.
5: Okay.
7: So they did that, and then they went to the Goodwill, and then I hear about how it went when they got in my car.
5: Oh.
7: And Reed gets in the car, and Thor, you're going to be proud of your boy.
6: Oh, what does he do?
7: You're going to be proud of your boy.
5: What?
7: Reed is ecstatic because he found out when he was up there that if he signed up for some sort of rewards program, they were going to get a free slice and a free drink.
6: Nice.
7: So he didn't have to buy her the slice and a drink because they both signed up for rewards.
5: Oh, my God.
6: At this point,
5: really?
6: Great. But when he gets a little older, I would probably do that without her knowing.
4: Yeah, that's
6: but
4: a great
6: that
4: point.
6: Being said,
7: oh, talk to him.
6: But that being said, right now, great move.
4: You don't use Groupons on dates and things like that.
6: I would, but right now, though, she's probably so impressed with this.
4: I agree.
6: It looks like
7: a deal.
6: It looks like a mature move.
7: Yeah. Uh-huh.
6: You know what I mean?
4: Yeah.
6: Like,
4: really,
6: like 25, I wouldn't do that.
4: Cheap and embarrassing.
5: Okay. Yeah. Yeah.
7: 15.
6: Proud of him.
7: Yeah. Guy looks like a big
4: good man.
6: Yeah,
4: good
6: proud of him.
5: Wow.
4: So now you're going back to the house?
7: So now we're in the car.
6: Wow.
7: We got to stop by Vaughn's first, though, to get some flour because the kids, they decided they wanted to make cookies.
4: Oh.
7: They were going to bake
4: That's
7: cookies.
4: The plan?
7: That's the plan.
4: Oh, my God.
7: I think it was more her wanting to bake the cookies and Reed just going along
4: that makes
7: with
4: sense.
7: It.
6: Yeah, but you do things you don't want to do.
4: That age, that's what girls do.
6: Yeah.
4: They bake. Which is weird.
7: It is what they do.
4: But that's what they love
7: to
4: do.
7: And Reed's going along with it.
4: Hey.
6: Yeah.
7: Reed's going along with it.
6: She could say she wants to do anything, and Reed would be like, I'm down. Yeah.
5: Yeah.
6: Yeah.
5: Yeah,
6: let's go see that.
4: Totally. Crochet? Yeah, okay.
5: Crochet.
6: 100%.
7: Now, when they are getting in and out of the car, I am noticing something that Reed's doing.
4: Mm.
7: Reed's opening the car door for her.
4: Oh, no.
5: Wow.
4: That's a chump move.
7: He opens the back car door.
6: She's got arms.
7: Lets her in and then closes the door for her.
4: Okay.
5: Wow.
4: And then he's trying too hard.
6: And then do you sit and wait for him to do it for you, too?
7: No, actually, that's rude. I should have.
6: Yeah.
7: He's doing it for me.
4: The lady's like a bad boy, man. We don't want to be too much of a gentleman.
7: Too nice?
4: Too much of a gentleman.
7: Too nice?
5: Oh, man.
4: I'm just saying.
6: Maybe he spit after it. Like she closed the door.
5: Ew. Okay.
7: Just to give her a little bit
4: of crotch.
6: Help. Yeah.
7: So that's happening.
4: Okay.
7: So then we get back to our house, and I'm a little uncomfortable because we do have a small house, and I don't. Like, I'm feeling uncomfortable because this is Reed's first time hanging out with a girl, and it just makes me feel a little bit weird, and I don't know why.
4: Here we go.
7: But I am getting a little bit odd.
4: Are you getting
7: weird
4: in there?
7: And I'm trying to, like, help them, but also stay away at the same time.
4: Yeah.
7: I have to get, like, the mixer out for them, but then, like, Reed's a nightmare trying to follow the directions and the recipe, and he's all over the place. But I do leave them in the kitchen, get them sort of set up, and then I go into the bedroom and sort of close the door a little bit. Not so it's all the way closed, but close the door a little bit to give them some, like, privacy, I guess. Uh-huh. But then I'm watching a show in there, and they're baking the cookies.
5: Okay.
7: And so that's going on.
4: We got Euphoria on, you weirdo.
5: Ew.
7: Hey, yeah. I don't have that on. Okay. I can't handle that show anymore. It's too much.
4: Okay.
7: And so I go to the room. They're baking cookies. That all goes down. But then once their cookies are done, take them out of the oven. They're eating them. Now they're done with that task. So now the next thing they want to do is go into Reed's room and watch TV.
4: Uh-oh.
5: Here we go,
7: so,
5: yo.
7: That's what they're doing, and they're hanging out in there. Yeah. Door open.
4: Yeah, it has to be.
7: Door open.
4: Emily's rules.
6: Here we go, yo.
7: It was just so odd to have Reed hanging out in there with a girl, and yeah. I just felt so uncomfortable every time. Because I that's my busy hour, is like
4: your
7: around...
4: busy around hour?
7: Like, around like 4 or 5.
6: What do you do?
7: Cleaning the house, doing laundry.
6: Every day, cleaning the house and doing laundry.
7: Tidying up.
6: Oh, please.
7: Tidying up, vacuuming, sweeping a little bit.
6: Oh, sure.
4: Totally.
7: Back and forth. Back and forth. Because I have to go to my bedroom, bathroom. I have to go past his door. So I'm zipping back and forth probably 100 times while they're sitting in there.
4: 100?
7: Oh. And I feel so uncomfortable every time I pass
4: As
7: by.
4: As you should.
7: Like, I feel like they think I'm spying on them, but I'm trying not to.
6: Bottle of wine in one hand, glass in the other.
4: Do you side eye a little?
7: Of course I do.
4: Okay.
5: Yeah, you got to do a little peek.
4: Are they keeping it cool?
7: They're keeping it cool.
5: Okay. Oh.
7: Everything went great.
4: Yeah.
7: Wow. He seemed smitten when she finally got picked
4: up
7: later.
4: Smitten kitten.
7: A smitten kitten.
4: Over the moon?
7: Over the moon. He still hasn't asked her to be his girlfriend yet. He said maybe next time.
4: I mean, they've hung out once. I don't.
5: And
4: I mean,
5: was he cool and respectful of door open, or did he try and fight
7: he
5: it at all?
7: He didn't try to fight it at all.
5: Oh, that's good.
7: And it was like wide open.
5: Wow. Okay.
7: He didn't try to fight it.
5: Okay. Because, yeah.
7: I don't know.
6: When I was his age, I had a girlfriend, Rachel.
5: Oh.
6: And the door was closed.
5: Ooh.
6: And my dad came home from work. I thought he was gone. And my dad walked in, and I was I was knee deep with her top being off.
4: Oh, hey, whoa.
5: Uh-oh.
4: Okay.
6: Same age.
5: Uh-oh.
6: And my dad walked
7: the
6: in.
7: The same age?
6: Yeah, and I was 15. Yeah. And my dad walked in and looked at me, and my girlfriend, Rachel, was horrified.
4: Yeah,
6: I
4: bet.
6: So bad for her.
5: Yeah.
6: So my dad still brings it up to this day.
4: Was Big Vic cool about it?
6: Yeah, he didn't
4: like
6: tell
4: Emily?
6: He didn't tell my mom.
4: Oh, really?
6: Yeah, because my mom would have.
4: Oh,
6: I mean, my God.
4: Yeah.
6: I mean, my God.
7: I
4: can't.
6: We were all at home. It's crazy to think about. Because my basement was like the chill spot.
5: Yeah.
6: And it was me, a couple of my friends, and her, and nobody else was home.
4: Oh,
6: it's crazy
4: wow.
6: to think about,
5: yeah.
6: I guess. But yeah, my dad came home to that.
4: Ooh, boy.
5: Uh-oh.
6: Same age.
7: Why didn't you tell me that?
4: Hopefully that won't happen.
5: You're good.
6: You got the door open.
4: Yeah.
6: You're home.
4: Yeah, you're good.
6: My dad wasn't home. I don't know what he was doing.
4: That's crazy. At this point, you have to say Thor's midweek meltdown changes lives.
6: Thank you.
4: I mean, it's been proven.
6: Thank you.
4: He went off yesterday on the mayor's budget and cutting December nights. Ain't worth the squeeze.
6: Juice ain't worth the squeeze.
4: Guys.
5: What?
4: We have an update.
7: What?
4: We're going to see what the latest is with this and how Thor got in there. Coming up next on the show, Rock 105.3.
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0: Courtney Loves Hole is kicking off Throwback Thursday on the show. It's Rock 105.3. What's on?
1: That sounded yucky.
0: Oh.
2: Yeah.
0: Okay.
2: It's a yucky place.
1: Yeah.
0: Rude. Anyway, at this point, it's undeniable. Thor's midweek meltdown changes lives.
1: Wow.
0: I mean, it's...
3: Thank you.
0: It's crazy.
3: Thank you. This
0: guy will melt down about something, and then literally day or two later, stuff happens.
3: Yeah.
0: I mean, we remember the garbage strike in Chula Vista.
3: Ended that day.
0: It literally, he went crazy on it, and it ended that day.
1: Yeah. Wild.
0: This man. Changing lives.
3: That's right.
0: Okay. That's I'm just saying.
2: I mean, yes.
0: There's been multiple.
2: These things have happened.
3: I don't know
2: it's
3: what.
0: There's been multiple.
3: Now, Eddie,
2: right.
3: Now I know how you feel when it comes to your health journey and how you can't get support.
0: Right?
3: Because that's crazy.
0: Like, how can we deny this at this point?
2: Are you, you're calling him a hero?
0: I'm not saying
3: some
0: that.
3: Would say.
0: Let's calm
3: Wait,
0: down a little bit. I didn't use that word. I just said that, I mean, clearly things happen after this guy goes nuts on something.
3: Yeah, I would
0: okay?
3: say so.
0: I mean, there's been multiple occasions.
2: You're
0: at
2: you
0: this
2: are
0: point.
2: Right.
0: Okay?
3: I should run for mayor.
0: This one
1: is
0: one of the crazier ones. Okay? It was literally yesterday.
1: Yeah.
0: Thor melted down about the mayor's budget proposal and how they're going to cut certain things. And one of the biggest things that they were going to cut, which didn't make any sense, is December nights.
3: Mm.
0: And you didn't like that.
3: No, I thought, listen, I get you're going to save a little bit of cash, but some things, the juice ain't worth the squeeze.
0: I've heard you say that.
1: Yeah,
0: I've heard you say that.
3: The, PR disaster from that doesn't make sense. It's a drop in the bucket. Mm-hmm. Get real. Buckle down, do some real cuts, buddy.
0: Wow. Is that your campaign speech?
1: Buddy.
3: Yeah.
0: Okay.
3: That's my campaign speech.
0: Okay, get real, buddy.
3: Get real, buddy. That's right.
0: It's time to get real, buddy. I'm four and I approve that message.
3: Yeah. When you six, seven
2: like
3: guys,
2: it,
3: when you put seven guys in the house and things get
0: no,
3: real.
0: No, that's
1: Wait,
0: what
1: no.
0: That's
1: something different.

0: Totally different.
1: Yeah, that's different.
2: MTV show.
0: Well, guys,
2: yeah,
0: that happened yesterday.
2: Wow. Yeah.
0: We have an update.
3: What?
2: Yeah. After Thor's rant, Mayor Todd Gloria.
4: TG.
0: Shaking in his boots.
4: That's right. How could he not be?
0: Gloria.
2: made an announcement saying that he has revised
0: what?
2: His budget. Yes, for the fiscal year of 2027. He says it still remains a very difficult budget year with a $118 million deficit here in San Diego. But he said they've continued to look for responsible ways to protect important neighborhood services wherever possible. And part of that announcement, there were many things that have been revised that were put into the budget that people didn't like.
4: Well, they clearly put out things to test the waters, and now he's acting like he's a hero by not doing certain
2: things. Well, he's going to save the day
4: It's so ridiculous and like so transparent.
2: Mm-hmm.
4: Like it's ridiculous. Sorry, Scott.
2: But the big announcement, the big headline is in this new revised budget, they will protect staffing support from the city for December nights as well as the planning and operation.
0: You did it.
3: Woo! Save the day.
4: I won't be going. The traffic's insane.
2: But, Wait, you did a little rant about how important it is.
4: But I'm pretty excited about it. You're welcome.
0: What's next? I mean, honestly, like, this is crazy.
4: I don't know. People now DM me issues going on in San Diego.
3: Oh, really?
4: And then some of them.
0: Like Turco over here.
4: Thank you.
3: It's like the Get It Done app. They just sent this to Thor.
4: Yeah.
2: Wow.
4: And DM me the
0: Consumer
4: show.
0: Consumer Thor.
2: Wow.
4: The show Thor. DM me on Instagram and with your issues with the city. I've thought about taking on Chula Vista and the mayor doing a skydive into the city of Chula Vista speech, which I thought was crazy. How much did that cost? So I've got to look into that before I get crazy.
0: What?
4: Yeah, it was pretty crazy.
2: That's
4: because I'm only going after San Diego. I live in Chula.
0: Yeah.
4: So that's like, true. Why am I going after San Diego? So I'm gonna.
0: Well, you did go after the Tijuana River crisis.
4: I did. Yeah. Which, by the way, apparently I've made hayway with that.
2: Headway.
4: If you dial 211,
0: that'd be bad if you were on the campaign trail.
3: Yeah.
2: That'd be
0: a news work
2: clip.
0: On words.
2: Yeah.
4: I guess if you dial 211 for like San Diego information, there wasn't an option to learn about the Tijuana sewage crisis until post rant.
0: Oh.
4: So people are thanking me.
2: Wow, that's you.
4: People are thanking me. I don't know what's next. The La Jolla Rec Center. Do any word on that?
2: Well, they did announce that they will.
4: Where's all those boys and girls going to go?
0: I mean, it's
3: their own houses. They have nannies at home.
0: Underprivileged kids.
3: they have
0: in La Jolla?
2: Yeah. No, they did make an announcement as part of this revised budget that they will be protecting some rec centers, but not the La Jolla one. They said in District 4, 8, and 9, those will be protected, which they say are normally underserved areas of our city.
0: That makes a lot of sense.
4: Yeah. It's like $268,000, I think, for the year. It's like, get Alicia Keys to pay it. You know what I mean? Yeah. She lives over there.
2: Yeah.
3: It's a good point.
4: Geez.
2: Just not open her house.
0: Worth the squeeze?
4: No, it ain't worth the squeeze there.
0: Okay.
4: But who knows? Maybe they'll I don't know. Something's going to happen to that building. It's going to be prime real estate.
2: Yeah.
3: Go ahead. How about the OB Street Fair and Chili Cook-Off?
4: Ooh.
2: That was not specifically mentioned.
4: I didn't really talk about that. I didn't really talk about that.
2: So maybe next week
4: you can help. No. Yeah, I don't really care.
3: That is so rude.
4: You're the OB girl. Emily's midweek meltdown, maybe?
0: Nah.
3: Well, I haven't been to the OB Street Fair.
4: Emily.
2: Yeah. Well, some people are confused because they basically kind of made it sound like, we found some extra money.
4: Wait, they found extra money?
2: Well, it turns out they figured out that they're bringing in more money in the tourism occupancy tax.
4: Eddie's on top of this since day one.
0: I'm telling you.
2: Who's their accountant? And then they also recently started charging like more rent or actually charging rent for the city golf courses we have.
0: Oh, great. Rates are going to go through.
4: What's crazy. Eddie. So if you golf at like the Balboa 9 or the Balboa 18 and you're a city resident, it's really cheap.
3: Mm-hmm. Uh-huh.
4: But it's like hate to break it to you guys, raise it up a little bit so we can keep things like December nights.
2: Whoa.
4: I don't golf, so I don't care.
0: I know, you don't care. I do.
2: So they found like an extra $4 million, again, people asking, who's doing your books if you didn't know that money was there in the first place?
4: Crazy. I'll tell you what, if I get if I get voted in as mayor, I'll get somebody right to do the books.
0: You know what? I'm really considering you.
2: Okay.
4: I'm the mayor of San Diego. Spencer Pratt's the mayor of L.A.
2: That's weird, dude.
0: And looky here. Spencer Pratt is running for mayor, and he has a chance to win.
4: The guy is
0: actually doing really well. While the first big ding in his campaign for mayor has happened.
2: No.
0: We're going to see what people found out about Spencer Pratt that may hurt his campaign when we get back on the show at Rock 105.3.
1: The show. Throwing it back to a time when blowing into a Nintendo cartridge. Hey, why won't this paperboy thing work? Was considered advanced tech support. Throwback Thursday on the show on Rock 105.3.

0: Nice. Def Leppard on Throwback Thursday. It's the show. It's Rock 105.3. So we're just, you know, listening to Thor's campaign there for mayor. Mm-hmm. Possibly could happen at some point.
1: Wow.
0: That is as unlikely as Spencer Pratt becoming the mayor of L.A.
1: Dude.
0: But
1: yeah,
0: it may happen.
1: This is wild.
0: As crazy as that's, you guys know who Spencer Pratt is, right?
2: Yeah. From the Hills.
0: Yes.
2: Yeah. He was the most erratic, crazy, psychotic person on that show.
0: Yeah, that Spencer Heidi thing, Spidey. You know, yep. That was like a big deal back then.
1: Drama.
0: And, you know, but yeah, he was like a nutcase, right?
2: Yo, he's a whack job.
0: Yeah. Well, I don't know if he's like got it together now, but he's running for mayor. And May has been making a lot of headway with his campaign.
1: Oh, yeah. They say that Spencer Pratt's fundraising for L.A. mayor is beating out the current L.A. mayor. Like, he's raising more funds, getting more donations and getting more support than the current mayor who's running again for the job.
0: Listen, you could say whatever you want. But this is sort of the trend in politics. Look who's a president.
1: Yeah. Totally.
0: So, you know, this guy is up there and he's got the funding because, you know, he's got a lot of celebrity friends.
2: Yeah.
0: And then he is saying the things that people want to hear.
1: Yes.
0: And he doesn't care about normal politics and stuff like that. Mm-hmm. The biggest thing he's talking about is all the LA fires and mismanagement and all that stuff. And that's what people want to hear about. Like, hey, man, I lost my home. What are we going to do about it?
1: Yeah.
0: And so that's sort of his big issue that he's talking about. And, you know, he's on these debates and he's doing pretty well.
2: Yeah.
1: Oh, yeah.
0: Like, nobody expected this.
1: No. Yeah.
0: I mean, it'd be like Weird Al Yankovic running for, you know, you're like, wait, what? Weird Al? Like, it just doesn't make any sense. But Spencer's doing well.
1: Uh-huh. Yes, yes. And he's also of the, you know, current wave of politicians. If you just tell people how great you are, they're going to believe it. Mm-hmm. Because he was telling everyone how he won the debate and, like, you know, how he has more.
0: Smart.
1: Yeah, like, so he's definitely.
2: Take it after Trump.
0: He's the greatest debater of all time.
1: Exactly. Okay. Exactly. What? So definitely that vibe going on. But then, like Eddie said, there are the people who also lost their homes in the LA fires and were upset that there wasn't water coming out of the fire hydrants and that, like, a ton of the fire trucks were sitting there out of service because the city didn't maintain them, so they weren't there to help. So he's also getting that crew.
2: He's pulling on all their heartstrings.
1: Yes.
2: Yeah. They've all had a horrible thing happen.
0: It's a smart campaign, and so he's doing pretty well. Unfortunately for Spencer Pratt, his campaign has reached a first little pothole, I guess, or, you know, a little situation it's not good for him.
1: Yeah. So a couple weeks ago, he put out a campaign video and he titled it, They Not Like Us.
3: Oh, geez.
0: Hysterical.
1: Yeah. And in it, he starts off showing mansions of the other people he's campaigning against. And then he goes to show his living conditions due to the fires.
0: Would you like to hear it?
2: Yes.
0: This is his campaign video where he shows where he's living.
4: This is where Mayor Bass lives. You notice something? Or here, where Nithya Raman's $3 million mansion sits. They don't have to live in the mess they've created where you live. This is where I live. They let my home burn down. I know what the consequences of failed leadership are. That's why I'm running for mayor. For my sons and the rest of us Angelenos that want to stop these corrupt politicians from destroying our city. We are going to get the golden age of Los Angeles.
0: Okay.
2: Wow.
0: So what he showed you, he said, this is where I'm living.
1: Yeah, arms open.
0: Is a trailer.
1: Right behind him.
0: And so, you know, everybody goes, Spencer Pratt's living in a trailer?
1: Oh, my God.
0: Oh, wow. That's so sad.
1: His house burned down
0: now. Oh, my God. Oh, my God.
1: Is Heidi in there? What's going on?
3: Yeah, and just to be clear, he's behind a massive Airstream, which is like a $200,000 trailer.
2: Oh, it's not like what do you see at Campland, by the way.
3: No. It's a massive Airstream.
1: It's a fancy trailer.
3: Like, those are so expensive. Like, because they're handmade. Like,
1: right.
3: It's crazy
1: compared
3: expensive.
1: Compared to a $3 million mansion.
3: No, I know, but it's like, what a douche.
0: This is a trailer guy now.
1: Trailer guy.
0: I mean, he's got all the details on trailers now.
3: Thank you.
2: It should have been like,
3: That's crazy. Yeah. Sorry.
0: It's still, I would rather live in a house than even a nice, super nice
3: trailer. Some of these airstreams are pretty nice.
0: Okay. I don't know if I'd like to live in that.
1: Yeah. So that's his whole thing. They not like us. I live in a trailer.
3: I'm sure Kendrick's okay with that.
1: They all live in mansions. Great.
2: Okay.
1: Well, because he's growing in popularity, his campaign is growing, the media's been following.
0: He's making waves.
1: Yeah, mm-hmm. Big time. So the media, the paparazzi, they've been following him around, getting quotes, getting pictures, and they started to notice a pattern. That he kept not going to the trailer, but he's been going and staying at the Hotel Bel Air.
2: What?
3: Oh, wait a minute.
1: Where the cheapest room, I'm talking the cheapest room you can find with like a coupon, is $1,500 a night.
0: Oh.
1: Yeah, $1,500 a night.
0: And he's been living there?
1: And so they're like, you're not going to the trailer. You keep going there. What's going on? So over the last 24 hours, that's all the media has wanted to talk to him about.
0: Wouldn't it be cheaper to buy a new house?
2: Yeah. Honestly.
1: Well,
3: where are those campaign funds going?
1: Yeah. And his wife, Heidi, and their kids, uh-huh. They're not in the trailer either. Okay.
2: Who owns
3: that airstream?
2: Where's she at?
1: They've been staying in some sort of home that's being rented outside of the LA area.
0: Okay. That's odd.
1: And so they ask him about this, and he says that he now has to stay at the Hotel Bel Air because he's become so successful in his campaign. People have started issuing death threats against him. And the hotel.
0: That's going to protect you?
1: The Hotel Bel Air has 24-hour security due to their high-profile guests.
0: Okay.
1: So that's the only place he's safe. And then they asked him specifically, well, how many days did you live in the trailer? And he says, quote, I have never told anybody I lived there.
0: I just heard you say this is where I live.
1: No, but he's saying he never said
0: that. Well, again, this is the trend of politics where you can just say, no, I never said that or I didn't do that.
1: Uh-huh. Yeah.
0: But you did. I don't.
1: So again, with the trend in politics, will this affect his followers at all, even though he's been caught blatantly lying and living the rich life when he's saying that's what he's campaigning against? Probably not at all, but it is a really, really bad one.
0: That's so crazy.
2: Wow.
0: But I mean, it's Spencer Pratt. Yeah.
1: What did we expect?
0: Why did you expect anything?
2: What do you expect?
0: Like, really? I don't know.
1: Nuts.
0: Sky's husband, The Boo, does something very strange. Like, I've never heard of anybody doing this before. Even Sky thinks it's weird.
1: Dude.
0: And Sky is the weirdest person on Earth.
1: Okay, wait, what?
0: We're going to see what this guy has been doing coming up next on the show on Rock 105.3.
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We got you.

0: on the show. It's Rock 105.3. All right, get ready for this. Hey, listen, maybe you do this. I don't know. I've never heard of this in my entire life. But Sky told us something recently off the air that all three of our jaws dropped in here, where we were like, wait, what? That explain yourself, because I don't understand what the heck you're talking about. But apparently, Sky's husband, the Boo, does something that is very strange. Again, something that I don't understand. I've never heard of before. Even Sky thinks it's nuts, which should tell you something.
1: Okay, right, we don't
0: there.
1: Need to do that right
0: well,
1: now.
0: Well, I'm just saying.
1: Okay, well, I mean,
0: you're
1: just saying.
0: You're pretty nutty.
1: Okay.
0: I don't understand the point of it. I don't understand. I don't understand any of it.
1: Yeah.
0: And listen, Boo's into some weird stuff.
1: Mm-hmm.
0: Okay, so, I mean, it is what it is.
1: Okay, so let's just give a little background first that we have kind of covered in the past, that my husband has weird, random germ and bacteria things that make no sense.
2: Didn't we hear about the chicken thing?
1: Yes.
2: I can't get over that one.
1: Yeah.
2: What was it? He makes you cook the chicken before you throw rotten chicken away?
1: Yeah, like we had chicken that had expired,
3: Emily's
1: but
3: pissed.
1: He didn't want it sitting in the trash can because it would stink. And
2: yeah, you don't throw the chicken breast directly in the trash can, but you'd put it
1: in a bag.
2: In like a
1: bag.
2: I don't double bag it and throw it away.
1: Yeah, no, that's not good enough. You got to cook it. We also know can't put grocery bags on the counter. He will not share drinks with me.
0: You have a sock thing at night?
1: Yeah, can't wear socks in the bed. Like, I can wear fresh socks right out of the laundry in the bed, but if they've been on my feet or walked around the house even for 30 seconds, disgusting, can't go in the bed.
0: Would you call him a germaphobe?
1: No, because...
0: Particular, though.
1: Yeah, because it's like he picks and chooses, and it doesn't make sense, right? So I'm aware of all those. We've been together for 30 years.
0: So quirky.
1: Like, okay, whatever. I'm going to love you and accept you for who you are.
0: Oh, boy, that didn't sound...
2: No, it really didn't.
1: But something happened the other day in the bathroom where I was like, what is going on here? So, you know, me and the husband, clearly two completely different schedules, with me getting up super early, going to bed early, and then he's the opposite. Sleeps in, goes to bed late. So when it comes to our brushing the teeth schedule, we very rarely are ever brushing our teeth at the same time. And the other day, it just turns out we were brushing our teeth at the same time, both standing in front of the mirror in front of our sink.
3: Look at you cuties.
1: I know.
3: Did you spit at the same time too?
1: No, it wasn't it wasn't synchronized. Oh. We just happened to be doing the same act at the same time. And that's when he pulls the tube of toothpaste. We share a tube of toothpaste.
0: Oh, really?
1: Yeah, we have one, like, big tube that's kept, like, in a community drawer in our bathroom. You know, we have our own drawers, and then there's, like, a drawer of community stuff, which will have, like, you know, Q-tips and Band-Aids and toothpaste and nail clippers, just, like, random stuff, right? So he pulls out the tube of toothpaste, and then I see him pull out a Q-tip. Is this guy gonna clean his ears and brush his teeth at the same time? Like,
2: multitasking.
1: Like, okay. What's going on right now?
3: It's kind of dangerous.
0: Yeah, you would think.
1: Yeah. You don't want to go too deep with that Q-tip.
3: That's cause
1: some
3: very
1: damage.
3: Painful.
1: Yeah, and
3: been there.
1: That is when I see him unscrew the toothpaste, pick back up the Q-tip, and then he looks at me and he goes, "You do this too to not contaminate, right?" And that is when he squeezes a toothpaste, puts it on the Q-tip, and then takes the Q-tip and spreads it on his brush.
0: What?
2: Huh?
0: The?
1: And I just stare frozen at him, and I'm like, no, I don't do that. And that is when I take the toothpaste from him and then just spread it across my bristles. Yeah. As he looks at me in horror,
0: what did,
1: like I've just like spit on him or something like that. Like, the look on his face was wild. And then it turned into like sadness of like he has been assuming the whole time.
3: And you've been doing this.
0: Who does that?
2: Nobody.
1: Well, I do know that we kind of have this secret thing going on that he doesn't realize, because he does the same thing with like Neosporin or Polysporin. You know, if there's like a cut or whatever.
0: What do you mean?
1: He will put it on a Q-tip first and then put it on his wound.
0: Well, you don't put Neosporin usually directly on the wound. You put it on your like finger or whatever, then you like rub it in.
2: Yeah.
1: Oh, Q-tip. See, I'll put a little glob on my whatever, and then I rub it in.
3: Well, that explains a lot.
0: Well, as long as you're not touching the wound.
1: I'm not sticking it in the wound or anything.
3: But even then, it comes off. It doesn't infect the whole tube. It's like once the stuff that comes out of the tube is out and touches something, it's like it like chops that part off.
1: Yeah, but I knew...
2: And it's a disinfectant.
3: Another great point. It's a disinfectant.
1: And I knew he did this to the point where if he's ever around and I need to use Neosporin, I'll just humor him and pretend like this is what I do. Of course I use a Q-tip, but when he's not watching, I just put a glob on there. But I had no idea. He's been doing this the whole time with toothpaste and assuming I've been doing the same.
0: There's so many things here that I just I don't understand.
3: Yeah, it's I don't get it.
0: Like the Q-tip, there are small little fibers on that Q-tip.
1: Yeah.
3: Yeah.
0: That I would not want in my mouth.
3: Oh, like hair. Get that in your mouth. Tastes like hair, cottony. Mm.
0: You know, I know you can swab your mouth and things like that. Ugh. Okay, but I just the thought process just is so crazy to me.
1: And on top of that, we keep our Q-tips in like a container, like almost like a cup where they're like standing upright. So the amount of dust particles and probably
0: bacteria, dog
1: hair and things that lands on that makes me feel it's less sanitary than just going straight on the bristles.
0: Kind of a good point.
1: You know?
3: Do you guys share chapstick?
1: No.
3: Oh, okay.
1: He's very weird about like
0: mouth stuff.
2: Oh, like you need a chapstick and you had one, he wouldn't borrow it from you?
1: No.
2: Oh.
3: That to me, I can understand. That's toothpaste. If you were going to say yes, I would be like, well, wait a minute.
1: Yeah, he won't share a drink with me. But then again, when.
3: Well, and they don't kiss.
1: That's a me thing. That's a me thing.
3: You don't think it's a him thing?
1: No, that's totally a me thing. But, you know, his mouth has no problems going everywhere else.
3: What?
1: But again.
0: I'm sorry.
1: I mean,
0: any Q-tips?
1: No Q-tips involved. We've been together 30 years, guys. We've been married a really long time. I think it's okay to say those things. And then he's like looking at me like I need to change my ways. Like I need to start becoming toothpaste Q-tip girl. And that's
0: He doesn't understand that nobody does that.
1: I was so weirded out. I didn't even have a discussion about it.
0: Well, you need to.
2: You have to.
0: This is serial killer behavior.
3: Yeah,
2: it honestly is. Yeah.
0: So there's a simple fix.
1: What do we got?
0: Get your own toothpaste.
1: Yeah, like it wouldn't surprise me if next time he places like our Amazon order for toiletries that he buys me my own because he's probably grossed out by me.
2: But that's a great
0: point.
2: Because
0: then you use your own, whatever you're doing on your own toothbrush, who cares?
2: Yeah.
0: It's your mouth.
1: Yeah, but now...
2: he should have done that a long time ago. He's not doing the extra stuff.
0: Well, I don't understand. They share everything.
2: Yeah. You know,
1: but honestly, I believe even if he has his own tube, he will still do that.
0: But why?
1: Because like, say, he has a cold. He doesn't want to infect his whole tube of toothpaste
0: The germs don't go in the tube.
1: No, they don't.
0: They don't go in the
2: and
0: tube.
2: And I think they die, too.
0: Yes.
2: Don't germs die? They don't live forever.
0: Well, we've done studies on, you know, if you have a cold and brush your teeth, is the virus going to live on your toothbrush? And they all say no.
1: Yeah. And it is possible to put the toothpaste on the toothbrush without touching the bristles.
3: That's what I know it happens anyway.
1: Now, do I do that? No, I'm kind of sloppy. And just, you know, I never even...
0: Cut it off with the...
1: Exactly.
0: That's how most people do it.
1: Yeah, but it is possible if he really is that worried about it to do it that way. Like, the whole Q-tip thing is wild.
2: Yeah, it is.
0: It's a two-prong process. Tube, brush.
2: That's it.
0: That's it. Adding a third element is madness.
1: Yeah.
3: You could start getting him like those to-go little plastic things of toothpaste that you get at like hotels where it's just like one squeeze. Like disposable ones.
0: The travel ones.
3: Get him like hundreds of those.
1: Oh, we have a ton of those. We have a ton
3: you
1: of those.
3: Do?
1: Well, because we keep them from our, you know, six-month checkup. We get them from the dentist and we have like a whole bin
3: of them.
1: Tell
3: him just to use those.
1: Seriously.
3: There you go.
1: And on top of it, Homie has a UV toothbrush, like one of those toothbrushes where you can put the head
0: kill
1: in the sonic care that comes
0: what
1: with the little
3: how clean
1: UV.
3: Is this guy's mouth?
1: Yeah.
3: Dude.
1: So I'm like now worried, like, I mean, I thought I knew everything after 30 years, but what's going to pop up tomorrow?
0: So this is more recent thing, you think?
1: I don't know if he's
2: going to ask him how long.
1: I, like, honestly, I was too weirded out to even ask. It was,
0: I would be too. I would move out.
1: It was late at night. I just had to walk away. I'm like,
0: the amount of things that you don't confront that guy on is crazy.
2: Wild, man.
0: I would literally look at my wife and go, you're psycho.
2: Yeah. Like, we have a whole discussion about
0: it. I'm like scared to be around you.
2: Honestly.
0: Sleeping? I sleep next to you?
1: Yeah.
0: Creepy.
1: It's wild, guys.
0: Wow, that's crazy.
1: Yeah.
0: Emily?
2: Yeah.
0: Holy sheets.
2: Oh, Eddie. Oh,
0: we did it again.
1: Oh, man.
0: We're going to see what the comeback kids did this time in the Padres game. Next is Sports Dirt.
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0: once inspired his team to win a championship with nothing but a nod. It's Sports Dirt with the Oracle.
1: Holy sheets, he did it again. The comeback kids have shown they're never really out of it. Now, even though it wasn't looking like the Padres were in it yesterday, they had another incredible come-from-behind win yesterday against the Brewers. Now, it was a pitcher's duel for most of the game between the Padres' Michael King and the Brewers' Jacob Mizorowski. The Miz, which is what they call him, was dominant for the Brew Crew as he struck out 10 in his 7 innings of shutout ball. And King was excellent as well. He only gave up the one run. Mm-hmm. So it was 1-0. Comes down to the 9th inning when Gavin Sheets took matters into his own hands and had another Holy Sheets moment, hitting a 3-run home run with 2 outs to give the Padres the 3-1 lead. Mason Miller then comes in, slams the door, secures the win.
2: Oh, wow.
1: Dude, like, I mean, how many times has this happened this year?
2: I can't take it. Give the pitcher some support. What are they doing? I mean, don't wait until the 9th inning. Well,
1: but wasn't that fun to watch?
2: It was fun to watch, of course.
1: A little frustrating.
2: What are they doing?
3: Not hitting.
1: Well, they won.
2: No, they're not.
1: They're winning is what they're doing.
2: You're right.
1: They're still winning.
2: You're right, Eddie.
1: I mean, you can be frustrated all you want. They're still winning. They're in first place.
2: I know. You're right. You're right.
1: God, just harsh critical.
2: Just saying.
1: Tough fan. Man. NBA playoffs last night saw the Cavs take the 3-2 series lead over the Pistons, winning 117-113 in overtime. They were down by 9 late and rallied, descended into overtime where they took over. James Harden had a playoff best 30 points in the win. The Dolphins have made Devon Achan the 3rd highest paid running back in the league. They signed him to a 4-year, $64 million extension. Now he's only behind Saquon Barkley and Christian McCaffrey.
3: Wow.
1: So
3: he's really good. Hopefully he just hasn't played a full 17 games.
1: Well, and it's also, you know, the Dolphins got rid of everybody. Yeah. So he's like the only guy left. So, you know, that's going to be tough. As we await the NFL schedule release today, there are so many games that have been already released. It's crazy. Yeah. The Thanksgiving slate of games have been announced, including the first ever Thanksgiving Eve game.
3: I hate this.
1: This is what we're doing now?
3: I hate this.
1: Packers and Rams are going to meet on Thanksgiving Eve on Netflix. Ugh. So the Wednesday night before Thanksgiving.
3: It's just stupid. It's just honestly, like, I like Thanksgiving games. Like, and I like Sunday games. And I could deal with Monday night and Thursday night, but like now we're doing a Wednesday game. Like, do we need that? I'm gonna watch it, obviously, but like I don't know.
1: You think you'd like more football?
2: Yeah.
3: No, I don't like it all days of the week though.
1: Okay.
3: I like football Thursday, Monday, Sunday.
2: Like it's something to look forward to, kind of.
1: Yeah. Tradition.
3: Sundays are my favorites. That's what makes football so great. You get once a week all the games at once. It's awesome. When you start doing Tuesday, Wednesday, Friday, it's just like, and it's going to be Wednesday, Thursday, Friday, Saturday, Sunday. I have a life.
1: Oh,
3: I can't just watch all these games.
1: Do you?
4: Yeah.
3: No, honestly, I can't. My wife will get mad at me. Like, I can't do it.
1: Oh, no.
3: Which sucks. I want to watch these games, but I cannot spend
2: a whole
3: 5
2: week.
3: Days in a row watching football. I just can't do it. I mean, that sucks.
1: While the 3 Thanksgiving games are also announced, the Lions will be playing their division rivals, the Bears. The Eagles will be playing their division rivals, the Cowboys, and then the Chiefs and Bills will be the primetime game.
3: Yeah, I'm already annoyed that the Chiefs are not giving up on them. They're back in primetime.
4: Oh.
3: What do they got? They got Monday night, they got Thanksgiving.
1: Well, Patty's going to be, you know, back by then.
3: Plays like a Patty.
1: I'm not sure what that means.
4: Yeah.
1: They have also announced the Black Friday game.
3: See,
1: so Wednesday, Thursday, Friday.
3: And Sunday. Is.
1: It's crazy.
2: Wow.
1: So the Black Friday game this year is going to be the Steelers and Broncos. So
3: the Broncos, I know they're really good and they're a playoff team, but they're not like must watch for me. And they're going to have a lot of primetime games. But when I see Broncos, I'm like, eh.
1: Really?
3: Yeah, I don't know.
1: They're one of the favorites this
3: 100%.
1: Year.
3: They're a great team, but like... there's no like superstar that I'm interested in watching.
1: Not
3: with the
1: Bo Nix guy.
3: Not a Bo Nix guy.
1: Bo Nix guy.
3: I know Eddie's a big Bo Nix guy.
1: I mean, I called it.
3: but like, I'm not a big

0: Bo Nix guy. I see the Broncos and I go, ugh. And then the Steelers. God, most average team ever, year in, year out. So anyway.
1: Wow, shots fired.
0: Thank you.
1: Sorry, I got some bad news to report.
0: What?
1: The New York Giants superstar wide receiver Malik Nabers had to undergo a second procedure on his knee. He's coming off his torn ACL while he had to go in again to have a cleanup procedure, as they're calling it, to remove scar tissue. So maybe sets him back a little bit.
0: Yeah,
2: what does that mean? Will he?
0: I don't.
1: They're saying he's still going to be back week one.
0: I doubt
1: he's targeting week one, but we'll see.
0: No. They always say that. I mean, I doubt it.
1: He'll doctor?
0: He'll probably start the season on the PUP, which means he'll miss the first four games, guaranteed.
1: You can't guarantee that. You can't guarantee that.
0: He's not going to.
1: You don't know how guarantees
0: work. There's no way he's going to miss. He's going to miss all of training camp and just go out there. Why? Why? It's just stupid. Just let him rest. Let him get 100%. The thing that sucks is, they always start 0-1, 0-2, 0-3, so we'll see. I don't know. It's a bummer. Their wide receivers are cursed, dude. Plaxico Burress shot himself in the leg. Hakeem Nicks blew out his knee. Victor Cruz blew out his knee. Odell Beckham blew out his knee. It's just like, now Malik Nabers blew out his knee.
1: Well, good news is you may have OBJ back.
0: Yeah. I don't think they, listen, as long as they have Dart and Scataboo, we're going to be okay.
1: Oh, this guy. You see how he turned it around?
3: Yeah.
1: See, if I make fun of him a little bit, then he's gonna flip.
3: Then he's got to
1: protect
3: him.
1: So this is what he does.
3: Yeah.
1: This is what he does.
3: Okay.
1: The long drought is over, you guys. The San Diego FC got a win.
3: Nice.
1: And it was a big one, too. They trounced Austin FC 5-0.
3: Whoa, dude.
1: That's like winning 100-0 in another sport.
3: Yeah.
1: 5-0?
3: Yeah.
1: They were at Snapdragon last night. It's their first win in their last 9 MLS matches.
2: Ooh, not good.
1: So I don't know what happened.
3: Yeah.
1: But I mean, you know, they got a couple ties in there, but I mean, still, they haven't had a win in a really long time. So glad they got off the schneid. There you go. That is Sports Dirt for today. We are all on some sort of health journey right now. Well, one guy who spends $2 million a year on his health tells us what we can be doing to stay healthy. Now, we are going to go over this guy's tips when we get back on the show at Rock 105.3.

0: 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So all four of us are on some sort of health journey right now, which Emily doesn't like.
1: No. I still like the way the word journey.
0: I know, you get triggered by that and the fact that I tell you that Thor is my health mentor.
1: Yeah. Ooh. Journey and mentor.
0: What is
2: anytime
0: that? Why is that triggering?
2: Anytime you're happy, Emily hates it.
1: I mean, I don't think that's true.
2: Emily loves when people, when bad things happen to people and when they get fired.
1: I hate it when a-holes get, I mean, I'm okay with a-holes getting fired.
3: You support that.
2: I support people
1: yeah.
2: being, you
1: you're
2: support
1: an
2: people
1: a-hole,
2: losing their jobs. And then if something bad happens to me or like I fall or, you know, something happens, she thinks it's great.
1: That's true. That is true.
0: God. So yeah, we're all doing our own things here. You know, I'm swimming in the shirt today. I can't believe it. I'm like, I gotta start sizing down.
1: Are we switching sizes for you?
0: I don't know. We'll see.
1: Really?
0: I have 1,000 graphic tees in the same size, and now I'm like, this is too big.
3: A little big.
0: It's too big.
2: Wow. You skinny bitch.
0: Well, last night, you know, I decided to get a burger at the field.
3: Wow.
0: And I decided, you know what? I'm just going to eat half of this.
1: They're not. I used to play baseball at that field, my son. They're not big.
2: Did you cut it?
3: Oh.
0: And I ate half, and I go, you know what?
2: I'm good.
0: It's all portion size.
3: Plenty.
0: Like portion
1: small
0: size.
1: Burgers.
0: I did consider just taking the meat out and eating that, you know?
3: Oh, get
0: the
3: protein. In.
2: I don't understand. I'm proud of him. Emily's like, what a loser.
1: Well,
2: it's crazy.
1: It is a little bit of a wussy boy move.
0: Oh, my God.
2: To eat half a burger.
0: Oh, my God.
1: I mean, you just played a game.
0: I didn't play.
1: You guys
0: I
1: won.
0: Coached.
1: But you're active. You're up the whole time. I've seen you coach.
3: Active. Yeah.
1: You're involved.
0: Okay. I can't have half a burger.
1: You're warming the boys up.
0: I can't have half a burger.
1: Smack balls.
0: That's where I'm at now. This is my life.
1: Chips?
0: No.
2: Why would he have chips? Are like the worst thing to put in your body.
0: Ew.
2: Why would he have chips?
3: Okay.
1: I have to have something like
2: that. Yeah, but you're a weirdo.
0: And I'm also not eating that stuff anymore. Burger was crazy for me.
2: Yeah.
1: I mean,
2: he doesn't have to have potato chips. He's not a psycho. No,
0: that's what a mentor would tell me.
1: Really?
2: Well, I mean, why do you need to have
1: I know Eddie has to have chips with the sandwich. And so
0: not
1: I think
0: a burger a sandwich? And that is old Eddie.
3: That's
2: old Eddie.
3: We can't new reference
0: Eddie. Gross Eddie.
3: Oh.
1: Yeah. Where'd he go?
0: This is skinny bitch Eddie.
2: Eddie, okay. Eddie now wouldn't eat a giant sandwich. He'd probably have half a sandwich and that was it.
0: Junior?
2: And then maybe some carrots and some cucumbers.
1: Some carrots and cucumber.
3: Yeah.
1: With your sandwich?
0: What's wrong with that?
1: If you're having like a small Jersey Mike's.
0: I don't really eat that stuff anymore.
2: Yeah, it's a lot of bread. I had a sandwich yesterday and I had nothing.
1: I know you don't. You're not a chips with sandwich person.
2: No, I was, but chips are just like, you have to really want chips because they're so bad for you.
1: I mean, I don't eat chips all the time.
2: I mean, you can't. You just said I can't have them without.
1: Yeah, but I'm not eating sandwiches a ton right now.
2: You always eat sandwiches.
1: What?
2: Always...
0: She doesn't eat carbs.
2: Yeah.
3: Oh, my God.
0: I see her eat carbs every day.
1: You don't see me eat carbs every day at all.
2: This chick,
1: I just had a hard-boiled egg. That's what I have
2: instead of Jersey Mike's once a week.
3: She's
1: I mean, that's not true.
0: It's fine.
1: What are you talking about? What are you actually talking about?
0: You can do what you want. Just don't judge me.
2: Jersey Mike's,
1: I had chicken and a portobello mushroom.
0: Quiznos? Where's her Quiznos?
3: I don't think they're open anymore. I don't know.
0: The hell?
2: A portobello mushroom? What a pretentious ass.
1: And a piece of chicken.
2: Oh, God.
1: Grilled. Thank you. Thank you very much. Not a
0: You're the healthiest eater you know.
3: I did say that.
2: The healthiest eater I know? I'm looking at him in a Van Halen shirt. That's swimming.
1: Really?
3: Wow.
0: Too big.
2: Is that a Van Halen shirt or a beach towel?
0: It's too big.
1: A poncho on me now.
3: It's like Emily's cape.
0: Yep.
1: Oh. Hey.
2: Oh, good reference.
1: I'm not thing in there today.
2: Good call.
0: No, you didn't.
1: Oh, I'm wearing it again. Can't wait.
0: Out of spite?
1: Yeah. Oh, yeah.
2: Okay. Emily got a denim cape.
0: You look great.
1: Thank you very much.
3: Oh, that's nice, Eddie.
1: You look great as well.
0: Okay.
1: You do.
0: I'm not really. Well. I'm not fishing for compliments here. I mean,
2: you look great as well.
0: Yeah, they're so disingenuous.
3: Oh my God.
0: You know.
3: I can't.
0: So everybody's on their little health journeys here. That's fine. That's great. Well, there is a guy out there, and you may have heard of this guy before because he takes his health very seriously.
3: Yeah, like there was like I think it was Netflix did a documentary on him back
0: Wasn't
3: in the day.
0: Wasn't he like drinking blood or something like that? Or infusing like his son's blood into himself?
1: I remember
3: that. Like using dialysis to take his blood out and try putting his like son's blood in. This guy's name is Brian Johnson, and he was involved in launching PayPal when it was first a thing, and then eventually sold it in 2013 for $800 million.
0: That's it.
4: it?
1: I know, honestly.
3: Well, in 2013, so that's probably like 1.6 billion
4: it's
3: now.
4: It's not a billion, I don't want it.
3: Okay. Like, hey, inflation has hit hard, bro. Things are wild now. But in 2013, $800 million, and he decided...
4: So he's rich.
3: Yeah.
4: Not sky rich, but rich.
1: Okay, no, he's not quite there.
3: Can you stop? And so that's when he decided, I'm going to take all my money and I am going to devote my life to try and do anti-aging and longevity. So in interviews, the guy right now is 48, but he says if you test his blood, he has the biological age markers of an 18-year-old.
4: Give me a break.
1: What?
4: This guy's going to drop dead tomorrow.
3: And he says for every year we age, he only ages 8 months because of his routine.
4: How do you know? How do you know?
3: I don't know. He probably pays a scientist to tell him that.
4: Come on.
3: So whatever. And he documents everything clearly with the Netflix special, whatever. Well, so recently he just put out a list of the 40 things that he's learned and you can do to extend your life.
2: I guarantee not having chips is going to be.
1: Oh, really? Really?
4: That's a great one.
1: Once in a while?
2: Never.
1: You talk about cheat meals all the time.
4: Oh, my God.
3: Uh-oh. That got real.
4: So angry.
2: I mean, it's like she wants me to die early.
1: I don't want you to die.
4: She loves heart disease.
1: You literally talk about cheat meals.
2: Only on her close friends, though.
4: Yeah, weird.
1: I don't love heart disease.
4: Yeah, this guy spends like $2 million a year on his health like all these things. So are these attainable things, or do I have to be super rich?
1: Or like Gwyneth Paltrow goop
4: things.
3: Yeah, her million-dollar smoothie.
2: Yeah, that's like Derrick Henry is a football player, and apparently he spends like $500,000 a year on his body.
4: But
2: and
4: you know
2: workouts.
4: What? That's investing in your stuff.
2: But he's like broken. Like usually when running backs hit a certain age, they're shot. Not him,
4: right?
2: Because he's doing so. That it makes does sense. Work. Yeah,
4: sure.
2: So
3: yeah, so that's what people were wondering. Like there was kind of like people were excited when this list came out because they're like, oh my gosh, we're gonna like learn stuff we've never.
4: I'm gonna live forever.
3: We've never heard before. But then
2: there
3: was
2: chips thing I've heard.
3: But
4: it's common sense.
2: Yeah.
1: I mean, you had pizza the other night, so let's take it easy.
4: Oh, my God.
2: She remembers my meals?
1: You're on my case about the chips.
4: This is unbelievable.
1: Really?
3: So, yeah, people were excited to see what are these secret tips, and then also a little worried of like, okay, we can't all afford to sleep in a hyperbolic chamber or whatever.
4: Well, you can. The rest of us can.
2: That's how Sky sleeps.
3: I cannot. And then the list came out, and people are like,
2: really?
3: So here are some of the things from the list.
4: Okay.
3: You should sleep for at least 8 hours.
2: Well, yeah.
4: I mean, isn't that standard?
1: We've been told that
4: forever.
1: Our
4: whole lives. Yeah. Is this a drink a lot of water too?
3: That's definitely on there.
4: Really?
3: You shouldn't eat right before bed.
4: Don't eat past 7. That's my rule.
2: Yeah.
3: You should avoid added sugar in your diet.
4: These are all common sense things.
2: Common sense. That's probably the hardest thing to do.
4: Sure.
2: The sugar thing is, don't even get me started.
3: In parentheses, aware it's in everything.
4: I don't eat desserts anymore.
3: I
4: haven't had a donut in 5 months.
3: Yeah.
1: Wow. I'm proud of you.
2: Why is she smirking?
4: Dude.
2: It's so odd. I'm
1: proud of you.
2: When you said I haven't eaten sugar, she started smirking.
4: Like I'm lying?
2: Yeah.
1: Smirking?
2: She's smirking.
1: I'm happy for you.
4: Oh my God.
1: I love you. You look great.
2: I love you.
1: I'm proud of you.
4: Doesn't feel like
3: it. In regards to chips, avoid all things that you find at an American convenience store and also avoid fried foods.
4: Emily goes to 7-Eleven.
3: That takes out chips.
4: She's not on a beef stick right now.
2: Yeah. Beef stick and Lay's.
1: I do like a beef stick.
4: Save that clip.
3: Oh, whoa. You should walk or exercise a little bit. Just move around after you eat.
4: This is the tips.
2: $2 million?
4: Are we serious?
3: Stretch daily. Okay. See your dentist.
4: Thanks,
1: what?
3: Alcohol's bad for you.
4: Oh, no, Emily.
3: Limit smoking or don't smoke
4: only
3: anymore.
4: Oh, no,
2: Emily.
4: Only when I drink.
3: I don't smoke. So people are like, really, bro? You've been spending $2 million.
4: For common sense things?
3: We learned this in elementary school.
4: We all know this.
3: Mm-hmm. Yeah, so there was literally nothing on here. Oh, Thor, you'll be happy. He mentioned about scraping your tongue. That's a big Thor thing.
2: Love a good tongue scraper. I'm telling you guys, get on this. Thank you.
3: Yeah,
4: and that's going to make me live longer?
3: I guess bacteria in your mouth can lead to heart problems.
4: Yeah, I brush my
2: tongue.
4: Not
2: the same. Okay. I'm telling you, don't you
4: need to
2: bro.
4: Tell me. You don't need to tell me.
2: I mean, my boy brought Bijan.
4: Your boy? You hate this guy.
2: He's telling you about nobody, the tongue scraper.
4: Nobody calls that.
2: It's not the same.
4: Okay.
2: You, I don't believe you.
4: I'm just saying.
2: I don't care if you don't believe me.
1: What's it supposed to do?
2: It gets rid of all the bacteria that's left in your tongue.
1: Hmm. All right.
3: But brushing doesn't do it the same
2: way? Not as well. Oh. Thank you.
3: Okay. Well, out of all 40 things, there's literally nothing on here that would surprise you or you probably haven't heard before.
2: When Emily read this list, she smirked.
1: Okay, I'm not smirky. Yeah. It's a stupid list.
3: Yeah, so it turns out you do not have to spend $2 million a year if you... It's going to take discipline because, again, no sugar, no fried foods.
4: No alcohol.
3: No alcohol.
1: That's a sad life.
2: No chips.
4: No, can't do it.
3: Wow.
2: Yeah, how are you going to eat a sandwich?
4: Can't do it.
3: She won't ever
1: won't.
3: Again.
1: I won't.
2: Little turkey cold
4: can't stop, won't stop.
1: Hell yeah.
4: Wow. Well, there you go. All right, today is Throwback Thursday, so of course we'll play our game, Throwback Trivia, coming up next on the show on Rock 105.3.
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One, two, three.

0: Sublime on the show. It's Rock 105.3. All right. Are you guys ready to play? Get ready. It is Throwback Thursday today. So we are going to play Throwback Trivia.
1: Taking it back to the old school. I'm taking it back to the old school. That is.
2: Now, put your mind into rewind. Let's go.
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1: All right. Throwback Trivia coming off a very rare occurrence last week. A Sky win.
2: I mean, we don't have to.
1: That happened. I'm pumping you up. You may play again.
2: The rare occurrence thing was...
1: Did I say something that is not factual?
3: No. Everything you said was a fact.
2: Right. But, like, there's just certain things you don't
1: have to point
2: out.
1: I thought I was pumping you up.
2: No, I am very stoked about my win last week. I need it.
1: Okay. So, we know.
2: Okay.
1: Anyway, yes, throwback trivia. Trivia questions from the 80s, 90s, 2000s, and the 2010s. It is a random draw who plays every week, so let's pick some players here. Playing this week will be Jamie again.
2: Oh, baby James.
1: He's the one that lost.
2: Yeah.
4: My confidence is in the dirt.
1: Oh, no, low?
4: Yeah.
5: Using the Sky?
1: That's rough.
2: Again, I can hear you. I'm sitting right here. It's
1: very rare.
3: That's brutal.
2: Hey.
1: And your opponent. Ooh, this is going to be tough. You're taking on Thor.
3: Oh, wow.
1: Thor has been hot all year.
2: Yeah, he's had a good year.
3: We'll see. We'll see.
1: Okay. Oh, he's not overconfident. He's not overconfident.
3: Even keel.
1: Okay. Yep. Okay. All right, let's start with you, Jamie. Your question is from the 2010s. You kind of looked up. I'm not sure this is your realm. Jamie, which team won the 2016 NBA championship after becoming the first team ever to come back from a 3-1 deficit?
4: It's a very good question.
1: Thank you.
4: Follow basketball like crazy.
1: You really do.
2: You do?
1: Hoophead.
6: He's wearing a jersey right now.
4: Yep.
2: No, he's not.
4: Ghost Lakers. I don't know.
1: Oh, boy.
4: 2016 championship. Let's go the Spurs.
1: Jamie says the Spurs. That is incorrect. It was LeBron and the Cavs. Cleveland Cavaliers.
2: Wow.
3: Come back for the ages, that
1: one.
3: Bro.
1: Yeah. You don't remember that one?
4: Cleveland. No.
1: Okay.
4: No.
1: Okay. Beat the Warriors.
3: Warriors.
1: All right. Crazy. Over to you, Thor. Your question's from the 90s. Thor, what actress plays the young girl in the 1995 movie Jumanji?
3: I think that's Kirsten Dunst.
1: Go with Kirsten Dunst.
3: Kirsten Dunst.
1: You are correct.
2: Wow. Yes.
1: Very young in that movie.
3: Very young.
1: Yeah. Wouldn't have recognized her.
3: Yeah. Great movie.
1: Great.
2: Oh, a great one.
1: Great movie. Okay.
3: Jumanji, I was like 95. I was like 10 years old. That's great.
1: I thought you liked the newer version more. With The Rock?
3: I do, but I still love the original.
1: Okay.
6: But Eddie, remember recently we found out about his love with Robin Williams.
2: Yeah.
6: He's a big Robin Williams guy.
2: Yeah, who knew?
3: Of course.
1: Who knew?
6: We didn't know.
2: He'll defend him to the death.
1: Okay.
3: Hell yeah.
2: Wild.
1: All right, love Jamie, Robin. Back over to you. Your question's from the 2000s. I don't know. Again, I don't know where we're at with this, but Jamie, in what city did the TV show Dexter take place in?
4: Dexter.
1: Did you watch Dexter?
4: No, but I've heard of it.
1: Okay.
2: Oh.
1: Well, that's half a win.
4: No, I did not watch it.
2: Uh-oh.
4: Damn. But,
2: man.
4: Dexter, he's like a crazy killer guy, right?
1: Right.
4: Yeah. I'm just Los Angeles, Eddie. Yeah.
1: All right. Jamie goes with Los Angeles. That is incorrect.
2: Oh, no.
1: It happened in Miami.
3: Party in the city where the heat is on.
2: Okay, hey, Will Smith, take that down.
1: Take it easy.
2: Yep.
1: Take it easy. All right, back over to you, Thor.
3: Okay.
1: Your question is from the 80s, and it's an audio clip. Yeah, this may be tough.
4: Uh-oh.
1: We'll see, though. 80s movie. You got to tell us what 80s movie this clip is from.
7: People sometimes make mistakes.
8: Yes, they do.
9: How can I talk?
7: It's not a real voice. This box just interprets signals from the computer and turns them into sound.
8: Shall we play a game?
1: All right, Thor. What 80s movie was that clip from?
3: I know this is going to be one of Sky's all-time faves. I just don't know the name of it.
1: She's mad right now. She didn't get this one.
3: She's so mad. Like the technology.
6: It just sounded like a Sky movie.
3: Yeah. The tech back then.
2: Oh
3: my
2: legit
3: God.
2: Legit is what it sounded
1: 40 years ago.
2: Yeah.
1: You don't even make fun of it.
3: I'm sorry. Can I get a second, please?
2: What?
1: Nobody even said anything.
6: Nobody rushed him?
1: Oh my God.
6: We were just talking.
3: I'm going to
1: work it out, bro.
3: Work it out. I could see like a bunch of things, but I'm drawing a giant blank on the name.
1: Seeing a bunch of
3: I've
1: things.
3: Seen,
2: what are you seeing?
1: Okay.
6: Yeah.
3: I don't know, man. I don't know. I don't know. Breakfast Club. I ran out of things.
1: So close.
2: Yeah.
1: No, that is incorrect. That is War Games.
3: Oh, that I wouldn't have gotten. What was the other one?
1: So Shall We Play a Game is very famous for War Games.
3: What was the other one, though, that you like that's like with a robot or something?
6: Weird Science.
1: I thought it was Short Circuit.
3: I was thinking of Weird
2: both
3: Science.
2: Both of them are legit. I mean,
1: legit.
2: Oh, yeah. And War Games. Oh, one of my brother's all-time favorites. That's Matthew Broderick, right?
1: Yes.
2: Yeah. Mm-hmm.
1: Yes.
3: Hey, take a breath.
2: Oh. Did you recognize Matthew Broderick?
3: I did not.
2: No. Oh. No. Little Matthew Broderick.
3: Oh, okay.
6: So young.
2: Yeah.
1: Game. All right. Back over to you, Jamie. Your question is from the 90s. Jamie, what movie won Best Picture at the 1995 Academy Awards? Was it Pulp Fiction, Quiz Show, Forrest Gump, Four Weddings and a Funeral, or Shawshank Redemption?
6: Whoa, what a year.
1: Which one took home Best Picture?
4: I think, pretty sure, that was Forrest Gump.
1: Jamie Forrest Gump. Says Forrest Gump, and he is correct.
2: Wow, man. Wow.
1: Forrest Gump.
3: Wow, J-Dog.
1: See, this kid.
6: J-Dog.
1: This kid's coming back.
2: The Look kid's at
1: coming
2: him.
1: This kid's back. Coming back.
6: Come back.
1: Okay, okay. All right, Thor, over to you. Your question's from the 2000s. Thor, I'm going to describe a movie from the 2000s. You got to tell me what movie I have described. Are you ready?
3: Yeah.
1: All right. A trio of black soul singers cross over to the pop charts in the 1960s with the help of their manager. They start out as backup singers and then rise to stardom, but conflict with their manager and the band leads to their demise. Thor, what 2000s movie did I just describe? Can I give you a minute here?
3: Yeah, I don't know. I'm assuming it's The Temptations. So that's what I'm going to say.
1: The Temptations?
3: Yeah.
1: No, that is incorrect.
2: Wrong tender.
1: This is Dreamgirls.
3: Dreamgirls.
6: It's Jennifer Eddie Hudson.
1: Eddie Murphy.
6: Mm-hmm.
1: What are you doing, Sky?
2: I'm doing the dances.
1: What?
2: Yeah. That the ladies do.
3: I missed it.
1: Yeah. You didn't watch that one, huh?
3: What a ridiculous thing to say.
1: Okay.
6: Did she win an award for that?
1: Who? Beyonce or Jennifer Hudson?
6: I Jennifer
2: think
6: so. Hudson did.
2: Yeah, I think
1: so.
2: J-Hud?
6: Mm-hmm.
1: Yeah, sure.
2: Okay.
1: All right, Jamie. We got a tight game going on here.
2: Wow.
1: Hopefully you'll know this one. This is a song from the 2010s.
2: Oh.
1: You got to tell me the name of this artist or song title from the 2010s.

0: Oh,
1: dang.
0: So good.
1: All right, Jamie. What artist from the 2010s is that, or the song title?
2: Don't know the song title. Pretty sure I know the artist. After last week, I'm second guessing myself.
1: Yeah, you had a horrible guess last week. Horrible guess last week.
3: Oh, that's right.
4: Oh, that's what he guessed.
1: Yeah. He guessed Pearl Jam for Hootie and the Blowfish.
2: Yes, that is true.
1: We're all still reeling from that.
0: Yeah.
2: Yeah, it keeps me up at night.
1: I bet.
2: But I am pretty sure that was Flo Rida, Eddie.
1: Jamie says Flo Rida. And he is correct.
5: Wow. Flo Rida. He made hits.
1: Wow.
0: Yeah, what happened? Yeah, where'd he go?
1: Was Sia in that one? That was great.
2: Oh, that was Sia?
5: Yeah.
1: Sia's the, she does the hook.
2: Yeah.
0: How good.
1: But she's fantastic. The whole thing is fantastic.
2: Really
1: is. Where is Flo? Where is Flo?
5: I don't know.
1: Lost the Flo?
5: Yeah. Damn. Well, when you recount with the same song every time.
3: He's probably performing at like fairs. Right?
5: Yeah, which I'm fine with.
2: Yeah. I'll be there.
1: Oh, my God.
0: Jamie's there.
1: Oh, my God. All right, back over to you, Thor. Your question is from the 2000s. Thor, what artist won the Best New Artist at the VMAs in 2002? Was it Ashanti, Avril Lavigne, B2K, John Mayer, or Puddle of Mud?
0: Wow.
5: What a year.
1: Best New Artist.
5: I'm going to say Avril Lavigne.
1: Thor goes with Avril Lavigne, and he is correct.
0: Wow.
1: He is correct.
0: Year. Look at this.
1: You got a tie ball game.
5: Yeah. It was her year.
1: Ladies and gents.
5: B2K.
3: Ladies and gents.
1: Dang.
5: Miss.
1: I don't even remember
0: you
1: B2K.
0: Do?
1: I don't remember
3: that,
1: B2K.
3: That song, Body Omar. Go, bump, bump, bump.
5: Turn around and let me see that sexy body go, bump, bump, bump.
1: Can we stop?
5: It's a great song. Marion's in that band.
1: I'm very uncomfortable. Yeah. All right, Jamie, back over to you. Ooh. Your question is from the 2010s. Jamie, what was the fictional app company featured in the TV show Silicon Valley? Did you watch that show?
5: No.
0: That's going to be a problem.
1: You're a nightmare.
2: I don't think I've even heard of
1: you
2: that
1: need to
2: one.
1: Grow up.
0: You haven't heard you need of to grow Silicon
5: up.
0: Valley?
5: It's a great show.
0: Yeah.
1: Oh, you saw it.
5: Oh, Silicon Valley? Yeah.
1: Too bad you didn't get that question.
5: Too bad.
2: Fictional app company. Not Facebook. That's my guess.
3: Super clever.
1: Again, Jamie.
3: That's a clever one.
1: Oh, that what? That's your guess?
2: I don't know.
1: Okay. If you didn't watch the show, you wouldn't know.
0: Yeah,
1: no. Okay. No, the answer is Pied Piper.
0: Oh,
3: really?
5: Nope. Mm-hmm.
1: Watch the show.
2: Where can I watch it?
1: HBO.
5: HBO.
2: Okay.
1: Yeah.
2: Okay.
1: Oh, boy. Okay.
2: I got that.
1: All right, Thor, if you get this question right, you've won the game. If not, we're going to go to a tie-breaking question. Your question is from the 80s.
5: Okay.
1: Your question is, according to the Social Security Administration, what was the most popular name for a girl in the 80s? Was it Stephanie, Jennifer, Jessica, Amanda, or Sarah? I love this question.
0: Me too.
3: I knew one of my favorites ever.
1: Right? Yeah. I mean, they're all our friends.
0: Yeah, we knew them all.
1: Okay. Once again, most popular name for a girl in the 80s, Stephanie, Jennifer, Jessica, Amanda, or Sarah? Wow. For the win.
5: Trying to think of who I grew up with. And there was a lot of Jennifers, Jessicas, and Sarahs. And Amanda's. You do that hot joke, Amanda.
0: What's the
3: joke?
0: I don't get the joke.
5: Eddie gets it.
1: Oh. I do. I don't even know what you're talking about.
5: When you were a kid, you'd say, you're Amanda. Everyone did that when they were a kid.
0: It's about
5: a girl
0: the
5: named
0: inflection.
5: Amanda.
0: I get it now.
5: Okay. I mean, my
3: you
5: God.
3: The inflection when you said
0: yeah,
3: it.
0: Yeah, you just go, you know
1: focus,
0: that joke.
1: Don't let him get in your head. This is for the dub.
0: Amanda.
1: Hey.
0: All right.
1: Yeah. You got a guess?
5: I'm gonna go with Jennifer
1: for the win. He says Jennifer. If he is incorrect, we're gonna go to a tie-breaking question. You are incorrect.
0: Oh, wow.
1: The most popular name for a girl was Jessica.
0: Stop
3: really?
0: It!
1: Yes.
0: Oh,
1: yes.
0: I would have gone Jennifer all day. Yeah. I have like 10
3: baby Jessica.
1: All right. We're going to a tie-breaking question. You guys are writing down a year that this happened in the 2010s. Okay. Oh. You're writing down a year that this happened in the 2010s. All right. What year did Prince, George Michael, and David Bowie all pass away in? All the same
0: so
1: year.
0: Sad.
1: The year the music died.
0: Oh, really?
1: Yes.
0: That's a different
1: all the same year. Isn't that crazy?
3: That really is.
1: All right. So you're writing down the year here. Wow. Jamie has written down the year of 2017. Thor has written down the year of 2014. One of you is 1 year off. The winner of Throwback Trivia this week is Jamie.
5: Damn it.
1: It happened in 2016.
0: Wow.
5: Damn it.
1: This is a huge upset.
0: That is wild.
1: Wow.
4: I feel so much better now.
3: I thought you were right, Thor, because I thought it was earlier.
1: But you're wrong. No, congratulations. Don't steal this moment from Jamie.
0: Okay.
1: That was a big one. Holy smokes. Great stuff. All right. America is about to turn 250, you guys. Unbelievable. Did you know that there are things that are labeled as American in other countries, like products that we aren't really aware of? This may blow you away. We're going to see what people call things American in other countries when we get back on the show at Rock 105.3.
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0: Guns and Roses on the show. It's Rock 105.3. So as we approach a big one for our country, America 250.
1: 250.
0: 250.
2: 250.
0: It's going to be a big one.
2: Yeah.
0: All right. Greatest celebration of all time.
2: Oh, heard that.
0: Be ready for it.
1: Yeah.
0: It is interesting that there was a thread put out there of apparently there are things in other countries that people from those countries just call those are American so-and-sos.
2: Yeah.
0: You know, like their products that we just know as whatever, but they call them American blah, blah, blahs.
2: Yeah.
0: Because they just think the only people in America use that.
2: Yeah, and it's wild because some of them are totally like, okay, this is America stuff. But others, like, I've never even seen it here in America.
0: Oh, really?
2: But for
0: but
2: some
0: they just
2: reason,
0: think we use it?
2: They think that's our stuff.
0: Huh.
2: Yeah. So there was a whole thread, and this is what people from other countries say that their country labels American. In Hungary, if you have a kitchen that isn't like a galley style or doesn't have a wall, like we would call it an open concept kitchen, they call it an American kitchen. So
0: really?
2: Open concept to them is like American style.
1: How is that supposed to mean?
2: You have an American
1: you're offended?
2: Kitchen.
1: I'm kind of offended by this.
2: Why are you offended?
1: American kitchen? Like it's not as good?
0: Well,
1: screw
0: I just,
1: you.
0: No, I think
2: opposite.
0: It's very different from what they have. Wait, hold on.
2: Yeah, I watch a lot of.
1: What country is this?
0: Hungary. Pay attention.
1: Never going there.
0: Okay.
2: Why would you? I watch a lot of House Hunters International.
0: Here we go.
1: Oh, God. Go there, Sky.
2: And honestly, everything in other countries, well, not everything, is so tight and so small that, like, they go, oh, you want an American-style kitchen?
1: What the hell does that mean?
2: You want an American-style bathroom? That means it needs to be bigger and luxurious and
1: good.
2: Nicer.
1: Like, nice the way it should be.
0: Yeah.
2: Mm-hmm. Okay.
0: So it's the opposite.
2: It's,
1: yeah.
2: It's kind of almost they're a
1: saying, the way it should be.
0: What?
2: Why
0: I don't
2: is
0: know
2: he
0: why.
2: So weird?
0: I don't know. He's very patriotic.
2: Okay.
1: That's right.
0: I don't understand.
2: In Norway, they sell frozen vegetables in the grocery store, right? And there's a certain mix, which is diced carrots, peas, and corn.
1: Sounds delicious.
2: And it's called the American mix.
1: Yeah, it sounds delicious, Norway.
3: Okay. Hey.
2: All right.
3: It's my ancestors.
1: Go there.
0: Hold on.
2: This is one I've never heard before. So you know how there's bruschetta?
0: Bruschetta, yeah.
2: And that's like you have the certain toppings on a little piece of toast or whatever.
0: Yeah, I know what bruschetta is.
2: Okay, well, I'm just saying. So this is a different version of it in the Netherlands, and it's called filet americana.
0: Whoa, that's something else.
2: And it's steak tartare with a mayo-based sauce and spice.

0: slices, and it's called Filet Americana.
1: Oh.
0: I'm like, why we don't eat that here? I don't know why.
1: Yeah. People do.
2: Steak tartare.
1: Yeah.
2: I love
1: steak tartare is like that.
0: Mixed with mayo.
2: It's
0: yes.
2: Mixed with actually mayo and some egg yolk, to be honest.
3: Yes, Emily, oh, okay. Emily loves it.
2: I do. Oh,
1: she does. She
2: on
1: eats it every day.
2: If it's on a menu, I
3: never heard
2: get
3: her eat it once.
2: What? If it's on a menu at a fancy place,
1: I have to admit, I've heard her say she likes steak tartare.
2: Oh, I've ordered it around you before.
1: Okay, I'm never. I'm back. You're back.
2: Why would I
1: have your back?
3: She's never eaten.
2: Why would I lie about liking steak tartare?
1: He's on one right now. Okay. He's very fussy.
0: Yeah,
1: he lost throwback trivia. He's very fussy.
3: I'm not fussy.
2: Oh, yeah, that's
3: I'm not fussy.
2: Huh?
3: Yeah,
0: you
3: I'm
0: need
3: not
0: to
3: fussy.
0: Go down.
1: He's on one.
3: No, I don't need to go down.
1: He's on
3: I just
1: one.
3: I'm very American. I'm gonna start wearing a USA hat in here.
0: No, you're not.
1: Make America.
3: No, just it says USA bold letters.
1: Okay, all right,
3: and large capital letters.
1: Okay.
3: So they know.
1: Do it.
0: All right. In the Czech Republic, if you want potato wedges, you should ask for American potatoes.
1: Oh, yeah. They don't have potatoes cut like that in other countries?
0: I guess so. Not. Weird. Only America.
1: Okay.
0: Yeah. Uh-huh. In multiple countries, ranch dressing is known as American dressing.
1: Really?
0: Yes.
2: I'll take that. We'll own that.
1: We call things French dressing and Russian dressing and things like that. So
3: no, I say freedom fries still.
1: Again, this has nothing to do with being patriotic.
0: No one's attacking
1: can you stop?
0: Our country. Can
1: I don't understand
0: stop?
1: What you're so upset about.
3: Just letting you know.
0: Okay. Very defensive.
1: So, are you offended that they call ranch dressing American
3: Because again,
2: why it's delicious?
3: Because I feel like
1: own
3: it's
1: it.
3: Like, oh, those Americans are fat, which we are, but we could say that.
1: Okay.
3: We I mean, could say that.
0: Huh? No one's calling you fat, bro. Okay.
3: They're calling you fat.
1: Okay.
3: All of us.
0: Okay.
1: Wow.
0: And it turns out that Cool Ranch Doritos are marketed in other countries. The bag actually says
1: garbage.
0: Cool American. That's what they're called.
1: That's
0: cool American.
1: That's kind of nice.
3: I think it's a slap in the face. I think it's a slap in the face. I don't know how you guys don't see this. Typical libs.
0: Wow. One guy said once he was in Thailand and having breakfast, and there was a full English breakfast on the menu, and it was listed as eggs, bacon, beans, tomatoes, hash browns, and American food. So he was dying to find out when the plate came what was the American food portion. It was a little cup of cut up hot dogs.
3: that's weird.
0: So, okay.
1: Why would you want that for breakfast?
0: Yeah. I don't know. In Hungary, red Solo cups aren't called Solo cups. They're called American Party cups.
1: I can actually see that.
2: Let's
1: that kind of makes sense.
0: Mm-hmm. Yep. Yeah. If you have a big fridge, the two-door fridge, in most countries, that's called an American fridge.
1: Really?
0: Yep.
1: They don't have big fridges in other countries?
0: I guess not.
2: Are they calling us fat, Thor?
1: No.
3: Probably.
0: In the Netherlands, pumpkin spice lattes are called Yankee spice.
1: Oh, that's a shot.
3: That's a shot.
1: That's
3: actually,
1: telling
3: you. Who's laughing now?
1: Huh?
3: Who's laughing now, crew?
1: War?
0: I don't know if we need to go to war over it. In Thailand, American fried rice is fried rice mixed with ketchup and fried chicken.
1: Yeah, we don't eat that.
2: Yeah. No,
1: that's gross.
2: No. Yep. Disgusting.
0: And finally, they say in Spain, if you're looking to purchase some duct tape, you need to ask, where is the American tape located?
1: Really?
0: Yeah.
1: How weird.
2: Are we the only ones who use duct tape? Why is it American?
3: I mean, they were geniuses.
1: Yeah, like, why would they not use tape?
3: Use tape for anything.
0: I don't know.
1: Very bizarre.
0: Yeah.
1: All right. Wild. Well, we are all hyped after the Holy Sheets moment last night. I mean, it was so great.
2: Amazing.
1: Well, if you want to go to a game, stick around, or we're going to be talking some Padres baseball and your chance to win some tickets. Coming up next on the show, a Rock 105.3.
4: Yes, Eddie always keeps a little cardboard around in case someone challenges him to a little breakdance competition. It's Throwback Thursday on the show on Rock 105.3.

0: That's Warrant on Throwback Thursday. It's the show. It's Rock 105.3. Oh, give it to me.
1: Oh, here we go.
0: What's up?
1: Come on.
0: We are hyped, man. Oh, yeah, especially after that Holy Sheets moment last night. Again? Oh. I mean, unbelievable. Love Padres, it. You know, it doesn't matter who's hitting, who's not hitting. They're winning games, okay? Mm-hmm. By the way, first place Padres. Let's just say that.
2: That's a good ring.
0: Right? Chris Connolly's here, our boy, CC, as we like to call
3: him.
0: Has joined us from the Padres to talk a little Padres baseball, which, I mean, can there be any more hype around the Padres at this point now?
2: My heart can't take this.
0: It's crazy. These comeback wins are out of control. It's so, cool. Listen, you know, first eight innings, who cares? You know, ninth inning, let's go. Yeah. I mean, it is what it is. So I just love the fact that they're never out of it. Yeah. I mean, that is a good feeling. Yeah. And then once they get the lead, a little guy named Mason Miller comes in, closes the door.
3: Oh, I heard of him.
0: Yeah, yeah. The Reaper? Yeah. Thank you.
2: And they're going to start hitting this summer for Emily. I mean, we got to get a little.
0: For Emily? Yeah. Only for
3: thank
0: Emily?
3: Thank you very much.
1: That's
3: nice. Make that happen. Well, I can't handle it.
0: That's the thing. You're winning games despite that, you know, Manny hasn't heated up yet. Toddy hasn't heated up yet. Merrill's starting to come around. But, I mean, once those guys heat up, I mean, who knows?
2: Absolutely. Yeah.
0: And hopefully that happens in the series against the Dodgers. Because, listen, they're coming to town.
4: What is that?
0: It's right around the corner, bro.
1: Oh,
0: May 18th and 20th. Oh, wow. So, I mean, that's
2: next Monday through Wednesday.
0: That's
4: couple
0: next week.
4: Days away.
2: Look out.
4: Couple days away.
0: Come on, let's go.
4: Okay. Remember, it's still May.
0: No.
4: We have a lot of season.
0: This is World Series, bro.
4: We have a lot of season left.
0: Okay.
1: Yeah, chill.
2: The voice of reason.
0: Dude, you know I get hyped for the – I hate the Dodgers.
4: I know.
1: Yes,
4: I know you do, buddy.
1: All right.
0: Sorry. So, I mean, are there even tickets left for that Dodgers series?
2: We have tickets.
0: Okay, good.
3: Really?
0: Okay, good. Because, I mean, that one is such a big series.
3: Yeah, it's huge.
0: You know, and then let's not let those idiots in blue come to our stadium. Get the hell out of here.
2: Round of gold.
0: Get the hell out of here. That's all I care about.
2: Arrest.
0: So we've got tickets.
1: Arrest them?
2: We've got tickets. The official Padres ticketing site.
0: Okay.
2: Padres.com.
0: Okay.
2: /tickets.
4: Okay.
0: Yes.
2: That has the best selection and the best pricing. If you're not going there, you're on the secondary market, and you could be
0: don't
2: paying
0: need
2: more.
0: It. So don't really, need it. Don't want it.
1: Don't do that.
2: We need
1: anymore.
2: All the listeners to turn out.
0: Okay.
2: Next Monday through Wednesday.
0: Yes. And wear your colors. Let's go. It's going to be a big, big series. Is it as big of a series, though, as what's going to be going down Star Wars weekend?
3: Oh Eddie. It's your weekend.
1: In Eddie's world, what do you have there? What are you doing?
0: I have a lightsaber.
1: Where did that come from? Did you just pull that out of your bag?
0: I just have it in my pocket.
2: This whole thing?
4: You walk my pocket with lightsaber.
0: You don't?
3: Okay. No, Eddie, focus.
1: Stop playing with your toys.
4: Now that's blue, so you're...
0: Good. I'm good.
4: You're good, guy.
0: I'm a Jedi.
4: You're a Jedi.
2: I'm going to put it on par with the Dodgers. It's right there.
0: It's a big one. Listen, you're taking on the A's or Athletics, and they're better this year, which is kind of surprising. I think
2: they're in first place.
0: Yeah, they're doing really well.
1: Wow.
0: So it's actually going to be a really good series. First of all, I guess that's kind of second of all. First of all, is Star Wars Weekend. Mm-hmm. Now you guys have really embraced the Star Wars Weekend because I mean the amount of promotions I've seen.
2: Yeah.
0: That Mason Miller commercial with Grogu, I was in tears.
4: That's extreme.
0: It's like my two favorite things right now, dude.
4: Mason Miller and Grogu.
0: He controlled the pitch. He controlled the pitch.
1: Okay. I don't.
2: Did that really happen? Was that real?
0: Yes. Yes.
2: Was that?
0: Yes. I believe.
1: You Chris, believe.
0: I believe it. So let's talk about the stuff that we're going to get at Star Wars Weekend because this is big.
2: Friday night.
0: Yep.
1: Okay.
2: We'll wear the City Connect gear.
0: City Connects.
3: Yeah,
0: City
3: nice. Connects. Love them.
2: Drop the mic Saturday. Post game fireworks.
0: Okay.
1: Ooh, love fireworks.
2: Set to the John Williams score.
0: Oh my God.
1: Oh, really? That's awesome.
0: Oh, my God.
2: If you've never seen the Star Wars fireworks after a Padres game, that is the night to go. Saturday, the 23rd.
0: I got gooses.
1: Okay. They're not happening right now, Eddie. It's okay.
2: Okay. Now, wait on this.
0: Okay.
2: Sunday, besides all the characters being out in Gallagher Square,
0: Chewie?
1: For like photo ops?
2: Jedi Knight training as well for children.
0: Signing up. I'm signing up.
2: 14 children. And under.
1: Children. 14 and children. Under.
4: Eddie, like my son, he's 6 months, but.
0: Yeah, I don't think he's a.
1: What?
4: I mean, but I mean, he makes more sense than
0: leans. He leans to the dark side, too.
4: What? My son?
0: I mean, he's.
4: Okay.
0: He comes from you.
4: That is true. You have a good point.
0: Okay. So, that's going to be incredible. What an incredible weekend. I mean, unbelievable. So, again, tickets available.
2: Yep.
0: Padres.com/StarWars for that one, huh?
2: That's right.
0: That's interesting.
3: Okay.
0: Okay. And then we're going to, before you know it, summer's going to be here. Mm-hmm. Okay. And what are we celebrating this year? America 250. We were just talking about it. Look at what Chris is wearing today.
3: I love that shirt.
0: Look at what Chris is wearing today.
3: That thing is sweet.
0: That's going to be one of the giveaways, right?
2: We designed this patriotic Aloha shirt just for the 250th birthday. We've got the fighter jets.
0: Dude.
3: Oh,
0: that's so cool.
3: Yeah,
0: I love
2: it. Total Americana.
0: Uh-huh. So that is going to be Tuesday, May 26th. First 40,000 fans in attendance are going to get that shirt.
2: Yeah.
3: That thing's sweet.
0: It's not a theme game.
3: Wear that on the 4th of July.
0: You don't need a special theme game ticket.
3: Oh, you don't need the theme game ticket.
0: You don't need a theme game ticket.
1: It's a regular ticket.
3: Makes a great gift.
0: It does. It really does.
2: Thank you, Mudley.
0: Yeah. Slap some cheese on that thing and you got it.
3: Right, Eddie?
1: Wait, what?
3: You can wear that thing on your mini yacht.
2: So this is Tuesday the 26th and Monday's the holiday, the 25th. Both big
0: this
2: games.
0: Is huge. And that's Phillies, too. Yeah. So
2: try to get your tickets now because those are both going to be crowded.
0: No doubt. So there's so many good things coming up.
1: Wow.
0: So many big series coming up. Get your tickets now. How would you like to go? Who would like to go?
1: That would be,
0: Emily, put your hand down.
3: Damn it.
0: I have a 4-pack of tickets to that Saturday Padres A's game for Star Wars weekend.
1: No way.
2: Wow.
0: Yes, which, I mean,
1: come on.
0: First of all, it's a Saturday game.
1: Yeah.
0: Unbelievable.
2: You get the fireworks after the game.
0: This is crazy.
1: Okay.
0: Call right now, 877-570-1053 if you want to win a 4-pack of tickets to the Saturday Padres Athletics games on Star Wars weekend. So that's massive, right?
2: Perfect. Perfect.
1: Huge.
0: Double C, is that all you got today? We got a little something special.
3: Double C.
2: I brought a little bonus 4-pack of tickets.
4: A bonus 4-pack?
3: Oh,
0: my God. 4-pack.
2: Is it too early to start talking about Labor Day weekend?
1: Okay. Never. Lightsaber.
3: Never. Eddie, put the lightsaber
2: away. Labor Day weekend.
0: You know what's happening that weekend, right?
1: No.
4: What?
2: Thor's Yankees are coming to Petco Park
4: Friday.
0: Bring it.
2: Saturday.
0: Bring it.
2: Sunday.
0: That weekend. We're not friends that weekend.
1: No.
4: I mean,
2: can we start hyping that series now?
0: Well, might as well.
3: Yeah, why not?
0: Might as well.
4: May be a World Series preview if you think about it. I mean,
2: to first place.
4: I know the Yankees will be there.
1: Okay.
0: Do you?
1: Can you?
0: Are you sure about that?
1: Right now?
4: They have lost 4 out of 5.
2: That hurt. A little jab. Right
0: to
2: the rib cage.
0: What did you say you have?
2: A 4-pack of tickets for Saturday night against the Yankees.
0: Oh, that's my God. And we're giving those away right now?
2: No, but Thor's not eligible.
0: Okay,
4: Damn.
0: Good. Buy your own. Buy your own tickets, pal. Somebody's going to win the 4-pack of tickets to the Padres A's game on Star Wars weekend.
3: Wow.
0: And then somebody else right now, Jamie, I don't know if he's paying attention, is going to walk away with a 4-pack of tickets to Padres Yankees.
3: Awesome.
0: That's Saturday, Labor Day weekend.
1: Man.
0: Chris, what the hell, dude? This is crazy.
1: You're spoiling us.
0: This is too much.
1: Yeah.
0: I can't handle all this.
1: Oh.
0: So fantastic stuff. Get your tickets right away, okay? Padres.com/tickets. Get those tickets right now. Great seeing you, Double C.
3: Nice.
0: All right, here we go.
2: Thanks, all.
0: We are all just freaking out, obviously, about the Holy Sheets moment. So get your call in right now. Get those tickets.
1: Oh, yeah.
0: But there is also a bunch of random stuff out there, apparently, that somebody put together, and they're asking us if it's cool or not.
1: Oh.
0: Okay, so I guess we're going to go over this, and we're going to determine if they're cool or not.
3: Oh, wow.
0: All right, we're going to do that when we get back on the show. Rock 105.3. 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

0: Rage Against the Machine on the show. It's Rock 105.3. So this is going to be interesting. Apparently there is a poll out there asking about some random stuff and asking if it's cool or not. Now, when you say that, you know, we've talked about this recently, that cool can mean a lot of different things. Mm-hmm. Meaning cool like, hey, that's cool, or cool like bad, you know, like, you know what I mean? Like, yeah, there's a difference.
1: Yeah, yeah, yeah. Like cooling off.
0: Like cool trend.
1: Yes.
0: Or cool, like, man, that's not cool.
1: Yeah. No,
0: you know what I mean?
1: This is cool, like, we love this, and okay, not cool, we hate this.
0: Okay.
2: The three of us, me, Sky, and Eddie, shouldn't even have an opinion, because we're the coolest mom I know sitting right across from us.
1: Well, she'll know all the answers.
2: She's the self-proclaimed coolest mom.
0: That's my girl.
3: I'm a cool mom. I'm a cool mom.
0: What?
3: I don't know if I ever said the coolest mom you know.
2: I mean, I don't know who would be cooler.
3: I consider myself a cool mom.
2: I mean, I know two other moms, and Sky is not the coolest mom I know.
1: Oh, excuse me?
2: I mean,
0: the fact.
1: Okay. So, yeah, for this study, they basically let us know the ones that hit the extremes, because you could answer very cool, or you could just answer cool, or you could answer not cool, or you could answer not at all cool.
0: Oh,
3: oh wow.
1: So they let us know the ones that were at the very top for very cool, and the ones that were at the very bottom with the most not cool at all
0: answers.
1: Why
0: are we asking this? Is there a reason?
3: What's the point?
1: Yeah, I don't know. I don't know, just okay, to be silly and fun and see where America sits. Because a lot of these things are like kind of trendy, but does that mean they're cool or not?
0: Well, don't tell us what the people answered. We're going to answer first, and then you can tell us what it came in at.
1: Okay. Outer space.
0: Oh, my God. What's the top one? As cool as cool can be?
1: Very cool is, yeah.
0: That's my answer. Very cool. I love outer space. It's so awesome.
3: But can't that be considered nerdy, like loving outer space?
0: But what, so it's not, makes it not cool? Right there, pal.
1: Oh,
2: that was,
1: wow.
2: I'm not doing this with you.
0: Okay, you can have your opinion. I'm not going to tell you what to say.
3: Okay.
0: I think it's very cool. What do you think?
3: I think it's cool.
0: Ugh, don't like you.
3: You don't like me.
0: All right, Thor.
2: I think it depends.
0: That's not it. Outer space.
2: If you're going to the moon and around it, and then not, and then just coming back, I don't think that's cool.
0: I mean,
2: if you're going to land on the moon,
0: you're being very specific. It's just outer space in general. Is it cool or not?
2: I say it's cool.
0: Just cool.
2: Yeah, I think it's cool.
0: Ugh. Mm-hmm. Sky.
1: Not cool.
0: You're a moron.
2: Look how cool she was when she said it.
0: Oh, yeah.
1: Thank you.
0: Look at her.
1: Thank you.
0: She thinks she's cool. Yeah. Definitely not.
1: Yeah. Well, outer space is one of the tops, coming in very cool with 56% saying very cool.
0: You guys don't.
1: Compared to only 4% saying not cool at all. How about rock music?
2: That's
3: weird. It is weird.
0: I mean, I think it's very cool. It depends what kind of music you like, but I think it's very cool.
3: Yeah, so Emily. Very cool.
0: Oh, rocker. Yeah. Hard rocker over here.
2: Yeah, easy.
3: Well, you know I love live music.
0: You do. Yeah, you do.
2: I think certain rock is really cool. I'm not a fan of a long guitar solo. I'm just not. I just can't do it.
0: If this were a question about guitar solos, you can answer that.
3: How this works.
0: It's just rock music in general.
2: So I'm going to say cool.
0: Not very cool.
2: Because I don't love all of it like you guys do, or like Jamie does.
0: What a dick.
2: I'm not, that doesn't make me that. I just, a 20-minute guitar solo, I can't do. I'm sorry.
0: Yeah, I'll talk to our bosses.
2: A song that's longer than 7 minutes.
3: I'll send her this clip.
2: A song that's longer than 7 minutes.
0: Okay. Real smart. Sky?
1: Oh, very cool.
0: There you go.
1: Yeah.
2: I know why Sky thinks it's
3: cool. Why is that?
0: Why is that?
1: Oh,
0: why
1: would she think it's very cool? You guys? Okay.
2: If I could find it.
1: Yeah, we'll just wait for Thor.
0: I'm glad he stopped everything
1: to do that.
0: And then why is it not ready to go?
1: Very cool. Guns N' Roses, Metallica, Day on the Green Tour.
0: That is cool.
2: That is
1: cool.
3: That is so cool.
0: How long that took. Very not cool.
2: Very not cool. Agreed. That was embarrassing. That was embarrassing.
1: Yeah, most people said rock music very cool, with 44% saying that, and only 7% saying not cool.
3: Losers.
1: Okay.
0: Losers.
3: Get out of here.
1: Avocados.
0: Okay.
3: Ooh.
0: Yeah, are avocados cool? I mean, I enjoy avocados. Do I think they're cool? I'm going to say they're not very cool. They're cool because I like to eat them. So I'll just say cool.
1: You're just in the regular cool category.
0: Queen avocado.
3: Do you even need to ask? Yeah. I mean, I'm working on one right now, in my studio.
0: What? How do you work on one?
3: Cutting it up. I'm working, putting in work.
0: Okay.
3: Down the gullet. Okay. Very cool.
0: Very cool. Yeah, avocados are very cool.
3: Like one of the trendiest brunch items you found on a menu is avocado toast right now.
0: I mean,
2: do you know how effing cool you have to be to say it's a trendy brunch item?
3: I mean, literally, I'll pull up.
2: Do you know how cool you have to be to even know that? To even know that.
3: Well, I love avocados, so I notice it.
2: And you know what's trendy?
3: I do. I'm just telling you.
0: This got uncomfortable.
2: How are you even in the same room as us? Because you're so cool.
0: Thor, avocados?
2: No, not cool.
0: Not cool.
3: What?
0: You're labeling them not cool. He just sounded a big avocado.
2: I don't like avocados. They're whatever to me. I can take them or leave them.
0: Sky?
2: I don't think they're trendy.
1: Very cool.
0: You're very cool.
1: And I agree with Emily. Very trendy avocado toast. They'll charge you $22 for it. And it's super good for you and delicious all at the same time. So very cool.
0: Okay.
3: Here's my girl.
1: Yep. The most people, when you compared very cool to not cool at all, went very cool with 25% saying that versus 22% giving it the not cool at all.
0: Ooh, so that was tight.
1: It was a close one. It was
2: but
1: a close
2: so
1: one.
2: So trendy right now.
0: It is. Apparently not.
3: Hey.
1: Pickleball?
0: Okay, this is something that I feel like I should be playing. Mm-hmm. I feel like I'm that age. I feel like I used
1: tennis.
0: To play tennis.
1: Yeah,
0: mm-hmm. I haven't played in a while, but I can still play. I feel like I should make the natural transition to pickleball, mm-hmm. and I have not done that yet. Mm-hmm. I don't know that it's super cool because there's like a lot of older people that play pickleball. There's some, you know, younger people that play pickleball too. But I think when you think of pickleball, I don't think you think cool. I'm just going to say straight cool, not like very cool, okay. Just cool. Emily?
3: Yeah, I want to play pickleball too. I feel like I'd enjoy
2: it.
3: I'm not going to use my hand as a pickleball paddle. I did play it two times in your life. Bought pickleball.
0: And you acted like you were
1: stuff.
0: Good.
1: Yeah. Paddles. You bought all the stuff.
0: Yeah.
3: Never played again.
2: Yeah.
3: Cool. Just label it.
0: Just cool. Straight cool. Yeah. Thor?
2: I think this is very cool. The gym I go to has pickleball courts indoor and outdoor.
0: Did you do a rant once on pickleball?
2: I did.
0: You've changed your mind?
2: But I'm a father now.
0: What
2: and
0: does
2: I told
0: that mean?
2: You,
0: what does that mean?
2: Because this is a very dad sport.
0: Is this trendy?
2: I would say it's very trendy.
1: Oh, God.
2: I would say it's very trendy.
0: Oh, my God.
2: So I think it's very cool.
0: Pickleball is very cool.
2: I think so.
0: Even though you've never done it.
2: Never done it. Want to try it.
0: You want to play? I'll play.
2: Let's do it.
0: I got to drive all the way down to Chula Vista?
2: They have courts. No, there's courts everywhere.
0: Yeah.
2: But I just know that I can get in for free with these courts at Lifetime.
0: Oh, excuse me.
3: All right.
2: Sorry, I mean, you could come for free.
0: Excuse me.
3: You're SOL, Eddie.
1: Guest pass.
3: Play by yourself.
2: I mean, why can't he just come?
0: Drive all the way down.
2: You two ladies could come.
0: Nah.
1: I can't. I'd die.
2: Yeah,
0: that's true.
2: Emily's like a pool. Lost.
0: Sky, pickleball?
1: Just cool.
0: Did you fall down once playing pickleball?
1: Yeah.
2: But Sky's the least athletic person I've ever met.
1: I wasn't good at the back pedal, guys. That was a problem for me. That didn't go so well.
3: Were you drinking too when you played?
1: Yes, I was a little buzzed and I did fall on my tailbone.
0: Oh, so your rear?
1: My rear. Thank you for saying.
3: That's a cool thing to say.
1: So true. Well, not cool at all had more people than very cool. So 25% said not cool at all with 10% saying very cool. AI.
0: Listen. It all depends on how you use it and what we're using it for and all that stuff. But if you don't think AI is cool, like, I mean, that's pretty amazing what they're able to do.
2: Yeah,
0: now.
2: It's pretty wild.
0: So I'm going to go very cool, but yet with some parameters.
2: Yeah.
0: That's all I'm going to say.
2: Don't rely on it. Learn how to use it.
0: And
2: that's what I always hear.
0: Don't let it be evil.
1: Yeah, please. Period. Don't let it take over the planet.
0: Emily? AI.
3: I think it's doing a lot of good, but I think it's also ruining people in our
0: taking
3: minds.
0: Jobs.
3: So I'm
0: going
3: to say not cool, to be honest.
0: Whoa.
3: Yeah.
0: Thor?
2: Cool.
0: You use it a lot.
2: Yeah, I use it a lot. I think it's cool.
0: You don't think it's very cool?
2: You know what? You're right. Yeah. Very cool.
1: Oh, you go very cool.
2: Very cool.
0: Okay. Sky?
1: Not cool. I'm with
0: come
1: Emily.
0: Come on, Boner.
1: It's ruining.
2: You still write checks. Yeah,
0: come on, Boner.
1: My name's not Boner, okay? Well, not cool at all got the most
2: votes.
1: Oh,
2: damn it.
0: That's crazy.
1: 30% versus 17% who say a very cool.
2: I suck.
1: American football.
0: Oh, jeez.
2: Oh. Coolest thing on earth.
0: Yeah. Who's going to answer that differently? Yeah. Boner.
1: Okay.
2: Yeah.
1: Boner.
2: Yeah. Yeah, I mean, come on. Okay. You and Jamie, that's it?
0: Yeah.
2: Okay. I don't couple watch of, football.
0: Couple man, of boners.
2: I'm Jamie.
1: I don't. My name is not Boner.
0: Yeah, it is.
1: Stop saying that. Can you stop saying that? Well, the majority say very cool. 31% go very cool. So.
0: Yeah, I mean, it's a big sport in the country.
1: Yeah. But 21% said not cool. Yeah, it's just you
0: all the boners.
2: Yeah, Boner and Jamie.
1: Stop calling people boners, okay?
2: It's a new buddy comedy. Yeah. Okay. Boner and Jamie.
0: I hate it.
1: And finally, we have wine.
3: Oh, okay. Come on, man. Come on, man.
0: I think it's not cool at all.
3: What?
2: Yeah. I'm with Eddie. That? Not cool.
3: Hey.
0: It's terrible. Yeah. Terrible. I've seen what it can do to people.
2: Yeah, me,
3: why are you looking over at side
2: me too.
3: Hey.
2: Yelling at Uber drivers.
0: Yeah, hey, it's awful.
1: That did happen.
2: Terrible.
0: That, are you saying...
3: What do you think, Eddie? Do you even need to ask
0: I want
3: me?
0: An answer.
3: The coolest thing on planet Earth.
0: Oh, my. Wait, hold on.
1: Ever invented?
3: Ever invented.
0: Sky.
4: I'm hammered drunk, and I remember to nail it.
0: That's a wine.
3: I don't think you need to play that.
0: Boner, where are you at with wine?
1: Okay, again, my name is not Boner, number one. Number two, I'm medium on it.
3: What?
0: Just that's... cool, but that's not an answer. Is it cool? Is it kind of not cool? Is it very?
2: You love drinking.
0: She doesn't drink wine anymore.
1: Yeah, I get hot flashes now.
3: Prosecco is sparkling wine.
1: Sparkling wine, stop I know. It. That's why I'm kind of like on the fence about it. I think it's cool, but I guess not very cool. I can't go that far.
3: Lame.
0: Damn.
1: Well, the majority said not cool at all. 23%
3: losers
1: versus 17%.
2: Oh, all these younger kids are doing non-alcoholic beverages now.
0: Gross.
3: Losers.
0: Yeah, man. Party it up, right, Emma?
1: Yeah.
0: There we go. What a holy sheets moment last night. The comeback kids were at it again. We're going to see what happened in the Padres game last night. Next is Sports Dirt.
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0: was the first person named the Greek Freak, even though the dude isn't even from Greece. It's Sports Dirt with the Oracle.
1: Holy sheets! He did it again!
2: Wow!
1: What?
3: Yeah, he did.
1: Crazy! The Comeback Kids have shown that they are never out of it, even though it wasn't looking like they were even in a ball game yesterday. The Padres had another incredible come-from-behind win yesterday against the Brewers. Now, it was a pitcher's duel for most of the game between the Padres' Michael King and the Brewers' Jacob Mizorowski. The Miz, which is what they call him, was dominant for the Brew Crew as he struck out 10 over his 7 innings of shutout ball. Now, King was excellent as well. He only gave up one run, but that's what the game was at, 1-0. Wow. And you're like, oh, man, are the Padres really going to be asleep again? Like, come on, man. Well, it came down to the 9th inning, and that is when Gavin Sheets took matters into his own hands and had another holy sheets moment, hitting a 3-run home run with 2 outs, by the way, to give the Padres the 3-1 lead. Then you got the lead. Call in the Reaper.
2: Oh.
1: Mason Miller then comes in, slams the door, and they secure the win.
4: Huge win, man.
1: That's crazy.
3: That's awesome.
1: I mean, literally, they couldn't even get a hit.
3: No.
1: It was unbelievable. And then they just woke up, and then bam, there you go.
3: I was frustrated during that game.
1: Were there some losers being thrown around?
4: They're in first. Can't knock them. They're playing. That being said, I watched this last year with a team where secondary guys were keeping them through the season. But then what happens was the secondary guys don't hit as well in the playoffs. So you eventually are going to need your stars. But that being said, they're in first.
3: Eddie doesn't.
1: Anytime there's a hyped moment or heard him having
4: no excitement. I'm just saying
1: the cooler comes in and just dumps all over ice. Yeah, he's the cooler. he's the cooler of fun times.
3: Yeah. Oh, the
1: he's
3: cooler of fun times.
4: Yes, you got like a $1 billion worth of players. They got a hit. You can't rely on Ty France and Gavin Sheets.
1: Do you think we don't know that? Do you think this is breaking news?
4: I was pumped up that they won yesterday.
1: You are clearly not.
4: I was pumped. I listened to Don's call. I was pumped up. I saw it because I wasn't watching. I saw it online. I was like, whoa. Sorry, I was putting down my sundown. He was on one.
2: Okay.
1: Because the Padres weren't hitting?
4: Yeah, they weren't hitting. He was in the tub slamming his arm.
1: I get it. I did the same thing.
4: You were in the tub slamming your arms?
1: Yes. Yes. NBA playoffs last night saw the Cavs take a 3-2 series lead over the Pistons with a 117-113 win in overtime. They were down by 9 late and rallied, descended to overtime where they took over. James Harden had a playoff best 30 points in the win. So the NFL schedule release is happening today, but we know every game.
4: Yeah.
2: Wait.
1: At this point. I mean, it's
4: crazy. I know the whole giant schedule.
1: I don't understand.
2: Huh?
1: What is the point of having this schedule release if you're just going to release all the games and leak them all?
4: Yep.
1: Thanksgiving slate of games have been announced, and I say the slate of games because it's more than just Thanksgiving now.
2: Oh.
1: It's crazy. There is a first ever Thanksgiving Eve game.
4: Yeah.
1: First of all, nobody says Thanksgiving Eve.
2: It's not a thing. No,
1: that's so, not. But I mean,
4: the night before Thanksgiving, the night you're supposed to party.
1: Oh,
4: it's not like the biggest party night of the year.
1: Hey, bro, back in the day, I'd go down to In Cahoots.
2: Oh, In Cahoots.
1: That little $2 you call it.
2: Oh, wow.
1: And then we'd play turkey, like a turkey bowl game the next day, and then we'd be throwing up on the side.
2: Oh, yeah. Okay.
1: So, yes, Thor. Big party animal day.
3: Great party.
1: Big one.
4: So it's like
1: big one.
4: Yeah, I know.
1: Well, the pack.

0: Packers and Rams are going to meet on their first ever Thanksgiving Eve game on Netflix.
1: Oh, here we go.
0: So, yeah, Netflix has quite a few games this year, and that's one of them. The three Thanksgiving games on Thanksgiving Day are the Lions versus the Bears, Eagles versus Cowboys, and the Chiefs and Bills. So, good slate of games, actually, on paper.
2: Solid. On paper. One guy gets hurt, then it's over. The game sticks.
0: They also announced the Black Friday game as well, the day after Thanksgiving. So, you're going to have games Wednesday, Thursday, and Friday this year. Jeez. The Friday game is going to be the Steelers versus the Broncos. So, there you go.
2: It's a good game. I'm just whatever about those two teams. I think the Steelers are vanilla as it gets, especially with
3: who's going to quarterback for them?
2: Exactly. Yeah, and then you get... Yeah, and then you get the Broncos, who are kind of whatever.
3: I think Broncos are going to be one of the best teams in football.
2: They're one of the best teams in football, but they're not exciting.
3: Sorry.
0: Okay. The long drought is over. The San Diego FC got a win, and it was a big one. Wow. They trounced Austin FC 5-0.
1: Oh, my God.
0: At Snapdragon last night. 5-0? Yeah. Did they have a goalie? That's crazy. It's their first win in their last 9 MLS games. Ooh. So, I mean,
1: ouch.
0: Yeah, it's been a while. Sports Nerd is brought to you by OGs. Come check out all the baseball action and cheer on your favorite team at OGs. They can satisfy all of your taste buds. Apparently, there is a TikTok video that has gone viral about something a woman is saying that all women want us men to stop doing. Now, we're going to see what this is. I'm already irritated. don't go there.
1: Uh-oh.
0: We're going to see what this is and why they want us to stop coming up next on the show at Rock 105.3.
4: 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Today, we're throwing it back to a time when Furby was everyone's favorite creepy toy.
5: Furby, each sold separately. 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
4: La Boo Boo. Who? 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

0: Hey, Scott, don't go away, Matt. Just go away.
1: Okay.
0: Yeah, good one, Motley Crue.
1: Okay.
0: That is the way we wrap up Throwback Thursday.
1: Stop.
0: On the show. It's Rock 105.3.
1: Wild today.
0: I'm on one.
1: I know.
2: Because,
0: you tell me that there is a TikTok video that has gone viral, and it is because there is a woman out there that is basically begging men to stop doing something because I guess she doesn't like it. And she's speaking for all women, by the way.
1: Oh, yeah.
2: Really?
0: This thing has gone viral.
1: Like 28 million views, 5 million likes, and it's all because she wants men to stop doing something.
0: Man, can you imagine if a guy was out there and said this about women? We would get destroyed.
3: Yeah. Hey, women, stop nagging.
0: I'm not saying
3: if a guy said that.
1: I mean, I feel like you are saying that.
3: I'm not saying it. Stop talking so much.
1: Oh. Okay, again, I feel...
3: Stop telling these long, drawn-out stories that go nowhere.
1: Okay.
0: This is very personal.
3: I'm just saying.
1: It's a bad idea, Thor.
3: I'm just saying...
1: Or what you're doing here.
0: What is it that she is saying she wants us men to stop doing?
1: Well, it has to do with a certain clothing item you guys
3: stop
1: wear.
3: Stop wearing capes.
1: Emily. Emily,
0: that would go viral.
2: It's not a cape. It's a denim jacket.
3: Oh.
1: It is not a jacket.
3: It's not a jacket.
1: It's a jacket. If there's no arms, it's
2: there's
1: not
2: arms.
1: A jacket.
2: There's something connecting the bottom of it.
0: Barely.
2: There's buttons on
1: it's
2: the
1: like
2: front.
1: A string with a snap on it.
2: It's a different design jacket, but it's a jacket.
1: That's a cape.
0: Girl. Stylish?
2: Yeah. It is.
0: It's a glider.
3: Yeah.
2: It's not a glider.
0: Okay.
1: Would you ever wear like a jacket but not put your arms through it? Just, you know,
3: that's
1: how some chicks will just
3: that's
1: wear
3: very
1: it right
0: I despise
1: on their
0: that,
1: shoulders.
0: Really
2: I do. That
0: what are your shoulders out? Cold?
2: No, it like makes the outfit look cool when I'm going somewhere and I have like a funky.
3: I always just wouldn't it be annoying constantly having it slip off?
1: I would think so. It would fall everywhere.
2: You don't do it like all the time. Like it's like when you're walking into somewhere.
3: No, on The Bachelor though, the chicks will do it like the whole episode, and I'm like, isn't that uncomfortable?
0: No, we got Emily Blunt over here.
1: Hey. Is that who she is?
3: Yes.
0: That's your last name, right?
2: It is.
0: Emily.
2: Thank you.
1: Yeah. No, so it's not capes. It's not shoulder coats.
0: Oh, yeah. What is it?
1: This is something she thinks.
0: They're not saying banty.
1: No, it's not
0: going
1: a banty.
0: Going on right now, man.
1: Yep. Uh-huh. I mean, it's not Guns N' Roses Day on the Green, but anyway.
0: Whoa.
1: Whoa. Guns N' Roses, Metallica, Day on the Green tour.
0: It wasn't that cool.
1: No, I wasn't that cool. But still pretty sweet Van Halen shirt.
0: Thank you.
1: No, she has an issue with the men and a certain type of footwear.
0: Would you like to hear it?
2: Yes.
0: Apparently this really bothered. This is maybe why it went viral, because she was really upset talking about this.
1: Her reaction.
0: Let's hear her saying what she wants us men to stop wearing.
4: Can men please stop wearing flip-flops? It's really gross.
0: What has happened to this woman?
4: She's really gross.
0: She's in full tears.
1: Full tears. Yeah. Like wiping them away.
2: What?
0: She wants men to stop wearing flip-flops?
1: Yes.
0: Because it's really gross.
1: Really gross. What she says.
0: What does that mean?
1: Like
0: are men's feet gross?
3: I think all feet are gross.
2: Some men's feet are gross. Some men have nice feet.
0: Some women's chicks, feet are gross.
2: Yeah. I agree.
3: Some chicks they can't even make flip flops for because they're so big.
2: I mean, I only have a size 8.
3: I did not say you. I did not say
0: you. Think she just?
2: I only am in an 8.
3: Oh my God, it's huge.
1: Whoa, look at
2: they're 8.5.
0: She gets a 2x4, puts a nail in it, and that's her flip flop.
2: That's not what I do. I have an 8.5 foot. That's actually a medium size foot for women. Thank you. They just look big because I have skinny ankles.
0: Well, put them up
3: Eddie,
0: again.
3: More like a giant piece of plywood.
2: No, I'm not going to do that.
0: Put them up again?
2: I refuse.
0: Come on, for the camera, for the views.
2: No.
1: For the foot fetish, guys.
0: You just got them done.
4: It's really gross.
1: Oh, you got your toes
0: done. She did it.
1: Oh, pink.
4: It's really gross.
2: Wow. Hey.
1: Wow.
2: Hey.
0: No. F you, lady.
1: Oh,
0: like,
1: damn.
0: Man, I can wear flip-flops. If you guys wear flip-flops all the time, I can't wear flip-flops. Why?
1: Well,
0: I take care of my feet.
1: According,
2: I don't remember what your feet look like, but I don't remember them being gross.
1: I need to know what the hair situation is on your feet.
2: Yeah, hairy toes is not great.
0: I'm a hairy man.
1: Well, that's why I'm asking.
0: Yeah, they're not look at my arms. They're not super hairy, right?
1: No,
0: my fingers.
1: No,
0: so they're always they're going to be similar.
2: Your fingers and the tops of your hands kind of are a telltale.
0: Yeah, that will tell you what my feet look like. So they're not crazy, but they have hair. Mm-hmm. I'm a man.
1: Okay.
0: I'm a man. I'm part bear.
1: But we don't have like bushes.
0: No, I'm not a hobbit. Okay. Okay.
2: And do you keep your toenails trimmed?
5: I'm a man. I'm 40.
0: 1,000,000%. Okay. Like nothing. Look at my fingers.
2: Yeah, they are actually. They are also always nice.
3: He's got hands. Very dainty, soft hands.
1: Very
3: dainty.
1: Very pretty. Dainty. Your hands okay. are so
2: soft.
1: Pretty.
2: Do you lotion up?
0: Thank you. Yeah. Thank you.
2: Do you lotion up?
0: No.
2: Oh. You don't?
0: I don't moisturize.
2: It looks like you always have lotion on your hands.
0: I'm a fighter.
1: No, that's that not what it. Your hands look
0: you're,
1: like.
0: You're right. But no, I take good care of my feet.
2: Okay.
0: Because I don't want them to be gross. I don't want them to be gross.
1: Do you ever moisturize
0: no,
1: your feet?
0: No, no, no. That's
2: He's got moist hands. He doesn't need. He's got moisture everywhere.
1: No. Well, just naturally?
2: Well, I don't know. That's impressive.
0: That's true.
1: Okay, wait. You don't have
0: I'm
1: to.
0: Always moist.
1: You don't have to wait.
3: I thought that was Sky.
0: Yeah, she's
1: yeah,
0: the queen
1: that's
0: moist.
1: An issue too. Yeah.
0: But we live in San Diego. Like, you're telling me guys can't wear flip-flops? That's insane.
2: To and from the beach and all that other stuff, but
3: not in
2: which
3: jeans.
2: Is fine. But that's
0: I
2: what I was.
0: I don't
2: say.
0: Mind the jean look. Oh, I don't mind crazy. The jean look. I don't do it. I don't
3: I
0: wear
3: saw
0: pants.
3: A guy
1: what
3: in this
1: are you, Jack Johnson?
3: Yeah,
1: like come on.
3: Yeah, I saw a guy in this but building wearing jeans and flip flops.
0: There's a lot of guys. There are a lot of dudes.
2: A lot.
0: Like
2: a
0: CEOs,
2: lot.
0: Man.
1: CEOs.
0: Yeah.
3: Yeah, they're idiots.
1: Of surf
3: yeah.
1: companies.
0: No, they're not idiots because you don't do it. You're an East Coaster.
4: It's really gross.
0: You don't know. You don't know.
2: No, I hope my son's not listening right now because
0: flip-flopper?
2: This is very recent. A very recent development in the read of my son's style.
3: Burks?
2: Diary.
1: Okay. Style.
2: No, he's been wearing Burks. But he's been adding flip-flops to the rotation. Flip-flops and jeans. Flip-flops and jorts
3: flip-flops
2: to school.
3: Flip-flops and jeans?
1: Mm-hmm. Jorts?
3: Mm-hmm. You don't say something to him?
0: Chip off the old block.
1: Yeah.
0: Hey, he's a stylish kid like you.
3: So wait a minute. You're telling me... Yeah. If you're a neighbor in this house, if you're a neighbor next to this house, you see a girl walk out in a cape
0: yeah. uh-huh.
3: and a boy walk out in flip-flops and jeans.
0: What's weirder?
3: I don't know.
0: The hey. Cape is weirder.
3: That's yeah, not the cape.
2: The cape. The
3: is, cape is she fighting is crime jacket. In that denim cape?
2: It's not
1: fighting
2: a denim
1: crime.
2: Cape. I'm not fighting
1: Did either. Someone put up the bat signal?
2: Guy?
1: Whoa.
0: Cape girl and flop boy.
1: Oh, they're what a duo.
2: They're not superheroes.
1: Okay. Oh,
2: thank you.
0: I don't have a problem with any form of flip flop.
3: That's
0: I'm gonna say that right now.
1: On any gender.
0: Nope.
2: What if a guy doesn't keep his feet nice like you do?
0: That's different. I mean, then the same thing with a woman.
2: You're right.
0: Any kind
2: Nobody
0: of
2: that's...
0: gross feet is gross feet.
2: You're right.
0: And so you shouldn't be showing that to the world.
1: But you're saying if you maintain.
0: Yeah. Let me be me.
1: Oh,
0: let me
3: feet
0: be free,
3: are just
0: man.
3: Gross in yeah. general, man. I'm
0: I know.
3: Sorry.
0: We know your feelings on feet.
3: It's disgusting.
0: We know your feet. But you got slides. You got flip flops. You got stuff
2: He's
0: like
2: got
0: that.
2: Birkenstocks.
3: I got Birks.
0: Yeah, you got Birks too.
3: Yeah,
0: you
3: know what I'm talking about? They're weird. Very trendy.
1: Birks.
0: Okay.
3: They're very trendy.
0: Yeah.
1: All right,
0: yeah.
1: Emily.
0: I know you have strong feelings about wearing flip flops to work.
3: Never. Never.
0: Do you see somebody walking around here? Are they unprofessional?
3: Yeah, it's very unprofessional.
2: Guy's got them on right now.
3: It's very unprofessional.
1: Okay, I do.
0: Show them.
1: No.
2: Show the feet.
0: What do you mean?
1: I don't want to show the feet.
0: Show the feet.
1: I'm still working out that weird one toenail.
0: Get still?
2: What?
1: Well, it fell off,
0: fungus, bro.
1: So
0: gross. See, no. You shouldn't be allowed to wear flip flops.
2: I show mine. You got show
0: you
2: yours.
0: Got you got gross feet.
1: See, it's still growing out.
3: Ew.
0: You got gross feet. You can't wear flip flops.
2: She's. You have to show them. It's not bad
0: so
2: at all.
0: Gross.
2: You can barely even see it.
0: It's so gross.
1: It's still growing out.
3: Ew.
1: See?
2: That looks normal.
1: Well, well, it used
0: you need
1: to be
0: some
1: all
0: sun on those
3: foot
0: things.
3: So pale.
0: Dude,
3: oh
0: you need some
1: whole,
0: sun.
1: My whole body is that color. I'm
0: my
1: sorry.
0: God.
1: I'm
0: so
1: pale. I'm sorry. I'm Irish.
0: Don't you
1: Italian.
0: Swim a lot?
1: I do.
0: Put the feet out.
1: Okay.
3: Oh my God.
0: Kick a little.
1: Okay.
3: It's like looking at Casper.
1: Okay. Can you? Can you not
0: blind
1: now?
3: You're. I think my son has more tan than you do.
1: Okay.
3: Dude,
1: that's
3: 6 months old.
0: How long have you been wearing Uggs?
1: It's well, we just are transitioning from Ugg season to flip flop season.
4: It's really gross.
0: It really is.
1: You know, I only have two types of footwear.
2: Right. Those...
0: What's this chick talking about?
1: Well, a lot of people agree.
0: What?
1: A lot of women agree. They say, no, this is actually serious. One person writes, the toe hair, I cannot. And then another person goes, the worst is jean flip flop combo.
3: Oh, Reed.
1: But there are a handful of people. Who got in there and said, why are we allowed to body shame men yeah. and tell them what they can and cannot wear?
3: And to that point, I feel like most guys don't like when girls wear a lot of makeup. So the equivalent to this would be a guy saying, why do girls wear so much makeup? It's gross. And that guy would get crucified.
0: Nah, nah, how do you feel?
3: But it's true. Girls,
2: no,
3: these
2: I mean,
3: girls wear too
2: this,
3: much
2: I
3: makeup.
0: Now.
2: I don't feel this way.
0: Hey, I can't hear
3: Scott,
0: you through your
3: yeah.
0: cape.
1: Okay.
3: Emily's wearing a cape.
2: I'm not wearing. Pissed. I'm wearing a black bodysuit.
0: Pissed.
2: I don't have a cape.
3: You,
1: wow.
2: I don't own a cape.
3: Yeah. So this Batman wears a black bodysuit too.
0: What?
1: Oh. That is true.
2: Oh. I'm not wearing a cape.
0: Well, women stop wearing bodysuits? It's gross. Imagine.
4: It's really gross.
0: Imagine.
3: It's false advertising. Really body gross. Suits are false advertising, bro.
0: This chick's why? Eyelashes are falling off her eyes.
1: Oh, well, she's crying.
0: So, you know, get the hell out of here with your commenting. Yeah.
1: Okay.
0: On men.
3: Yeah. No rude. Body suits.
0: No
3: makeup.
0: Doing
3: all natty.
0: Not doing it.
3: Like Sky.
0: Well, wait. Not completely natty.
1: Okay. Hey, what?
0: Put on little foundation or something. Anyway, coming up tomorrow, we will see what Sky is going to eat. Of course, it is Sky's Wheel of Food. Oh, no. Plus, speaking of Sky, Emily says she has a uncomfortable subject she's going to bring up to Sky.
1: What now?
0: This may get a little awkward. Oh, I'm going to let you know that right now. Plus, more Disneyland tickets all tomorrow.
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Booker, I feel like we're counting down the minutes to the Memorial Day weekend. I know we're just waiting for Friday to get here first, but a couple of weekends away from maybe, hopefully, that next day off. Hour and a half of commercial-free music is underway on Booker. 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

0: be nice to people. Some of y'all's decency is buried so deep in
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Art Alexakis of Everclear at Rockwood of 5-3 with Santa Monica. Used to be a fine little part of Los Angeles. Not so much anymore. That 3rd Street Promenade is a ghost town. Unfortunate. It's Rockwood of 5-3.

Everything's expensive as crap, but not our Disney tickets. They are free. Like Rock 105, free. We're talking, you get those today at noon, 8, noon, and 5 all this week, today and tomorrow. 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

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Padres baseball about to get underway. I don't get to say that too often at, 10:40, right before that. Anyhow, a couple minutes from first pitch over in Milwaukee. 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

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I'm not even sure what I would buy with $1,000. It's more about what I would pay off. 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Rich, drop it in the box, pick up the phone at 11. 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

All right, Disney tickets, a four-pack at noon, a new Rock the Bank keyword. 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

Billy Idol, he got his ticket punched for this year, getting into the Rock and Roll Hall of Fame. I'm a voter. I actually voted for Billy Idol. I also voted for NXS, but they didn't get in. I'm still upset about that. How can you not let NXS into the Rock and Roll Hall of Fame? I digress. Nirvana, they're in, but not NXS? All right, it's Rock 105.3.

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There's always been debate over the years as to what to call this song. If you look at the title, it's two women's names, Anna, Molly, okay? Of course, it's Anomaly as he sings it. Is that a pun? A pun's a play on words, but what if it's a play on names? Is it a hun because it's two girls? But I'm bumping.

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We got you. Who wants to go to Disney? 15th caller now, 877-570-1053. 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

I just did it. 4 tickets to Disney were just given away. It wasn't you that I was just talking to. Well, sorry. But another chance to win will happen today at 5. New Evanescence now at Rock 105.3.

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Tyson and the All-American Rejects at Rock 105.3, San Diego's Rock Station. They're doing something real interesting as they tour the country, essentially, in a van. And they go city to city, and they basically beg you, their fans, for a place to play. They'll play backyards. If you can come up with a place that you could all rent for a night, they'll play it. It's a really interesting idea, maybe the future of touring, just a way to get around some of those fees. I don't know where they settled in San Diego, because I saw they were looking for something here. Then I saw some debates because some people were like, that's not San Diego. It was like way out. So I don't know. Maybe I'll get back to investigating that. But a cool way to tour, nonetheless. It is Booker playing the Cranberries at Rock 105.3.

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Day baseball is almost wrapped up over in Milwaukee. That's kind of weird to say. We're not even at 1 o'clock yet. It is Rock 105.3. Booker playing Dirty Heads and Rescue Me.

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0: Speaking of ignoring things, don't ignore the Rock the Bank keyword. 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

one of the most iconic videos ever made. Whitesnake's Here I Go Again, featuring Tawny Katane on the hood of those Jaguars. She followed me on Twitter, but then she passed away. And I'm pretty sure those two things are unrelated.

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Rock 105.3, San Diego's rock station. It's not out of the norm where Kirk does an unboxing for a re-release of an album. He's actually done it before. He did it for this reloaded version of Load that is coming out. And, Jason Newsted also did one as well. Now, that I found shocking, but then again, he played on that album, so it should make a lot of sense. Check it out either way. The whole box set looks just unbelievable. A lot of cool stuff in it. It is Rock 105.3 with Metallica.

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Yep, Rock 105.3, San Diego's rock station. Booker going to dip out of here. Beto with the final four-pack of tickets to Disney. He has those at 5 o'clock this afternoon. It's called I Am the Highway. I'm hitting the highway as we get back together tomorrow after the show to do this again with an hour and a half of commercial-free music. I should throw that in. Audio Slave is on Rock 105.3.

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0: 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Buenas tardes, good afternoon. It's Beto Perez checking in. Happy Thursday.
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She says, can men please stop wearing flip-flops? It's really gross. I mean, we live in a big beach town, you know? What do we expect? Come on. People can dress however they want, enjoy, you know, the liberty how they want. So, hey, sandals or not, we love you. 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

0: 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Buenas tardes. Good afternoon. Beto Pérez giving you almost an hour of nonstop rock music commercial free at 3 happening right now. Hey, got to send some love out to my brother Aaron Michael. He's got me tuned in right now in his 8th grade classroom at SSA Phoenix. Appreciate you for having us on, and thanks for listening out in Arizona. It's commercial free at 3.
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1: 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I mean, come on, did I really need those colorful erasers in the whiteout? 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

0: 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It's Beto Perez giving you almost an hour of nonstop rock music, commercial free at 3. 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
0: All right, brother. Your favorite band, Metallica. This one's going out to you. Turn it up. Let's go. Enjoy your day. 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

Rock 105.3, San Diego's rock stations. Beto Perez, appreciate you for having us on this Thursday afternoon. Chance to win $1,000 coming up next. Listen for that keyword. It's called Rock the Bank, and it happens on the 15th from 6 to 6 right here on Rock 105.3.

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There's a little game I like to play. It's called, is my headache from dehydration, caffeine withdrawal, lack of proper nutrition, stress, lack of sleep, lack of sex, not wearing my glasses, brain tumor, or headbanging too much? 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
0: 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Thanks for having us on. It's Rock 105.3, System of a Down. 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

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All you have to do is be caller 15. That's it. 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